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15: Hi there, I'm Matt McDonald. Iran has hit back at Donald Trump's claims that a peace deal has been reached. Trump says the final points of the deal have been agreed to and it should be signed within the next few days. But Iran's dismissed it as speculation and says Trump has claimed 38 times previously that a deal was close. An inquiry has been told changes to the NDIS will see 240,000 people exit the system. Another 110,000 people who would have participated in the next 5 years will be diverted to other support programs. Experts say parents have a major role to play in their kids' social media use. It comes as a study finds kids who spend more than 2 hours a day on the platforms Muslims have a higher risk of depression. Professor Susan Sawyers has told the ABC they're often influenced by mum and dad.
16: We do have evidence that parents who have heavier patterns of social media use have children themselves who have heavier patterns of social media use. I think it really does behove us to look much more carefully at the role modelling that parents are doing.
15: And One Nation insists its donation drive is real after the PM questioned its legitimacy. More than $2.7 million has been raised as part of their Fire the Liar campaign, with an audit confirming it is all above board. One Nation Senator Sean Bell has told Sky Anthony Albanese is clearly on the back foot.
17: What occurred yesterday was a Prime Minister in denial. He was clearly rattled when he was asked about this, and he questioned the veracity. He's sort of fallen back on conspiracy theories.
1: Ampol Hallett Place. Best takeaway curries in town. Phone orders and takeaway.
15: World Cup action continues today with South Korea taking on Czechia. Mexico beat South Africa 2-0 in this morning's opening clash, which saw three red cards handed out. The future of Adam Treloar's under a cloud after spending almost the entire third quarter on the bench in the Western Bulldogs' 57-point loss to the Crows. Treloar's battled a number of soft tissue injuries over the years. And Broncos star Ezra Mann will have scans on a shoulder injury suffered in last night's 48-6 loss to South. That's the latest news and sport.
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19: On the Eastern Peninsula, partly cloudy with a slight chance of a shower by tonight. Northerly winds to 30 kilometres per hour, increasing to 40 kilometres per hour throughout the day. Cleve, top of 24 degrees, Kimber with 23. And to the lower EP, partly cloudy, very high chance of showers near the west coast, high chance elsewhere, and northerly winds to 45 kilometres per hour, tending northwesterlies to 35 kilometres per hour. Coffin Bay, top of 25 degrees, Cummins and Port Lincoln with a top of 24.
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0: 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Alex Warren is passenger on Magic 89.9, the Eyre Peninsula's hit music station. G'day there, Brett, with you on your Friday, leading you into your weekend. Hope you got yourself a nice weekend planned. You know, a little bit of R&R. It's always a nice thing, isn't it? Mm. Hey, Share on Air. You may remember this. We've been running it for the last several years here on Magic. Well, it is back again for 2026, and this year we're doing things just a little bit differently to the way we've done it in the past. West Coast Youth and Community Support, they are in need of a 12-seater bus. And together, we're going to make it happen. We're hosting a series of online auctions packed with fantastic items, experiences, vouchers and services generously donated by the local businesses across the Eyre Peninsula, and it's your chance to grab a bargain while supporting an incredible local cause. 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Now, I do believe Monday is the chatter around the building at the moment. 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

0: Taking me back to the 90s on that one. Nirvana, Smells Like Teen Spirit on Magic 89.9, the EP's hit music station. The old garage grunge sound of the 90s. Always loving that one. Anyway, it's a bit of a flashback hit, and we've got plenty of flashbacks coming up right throughout the morning, but we also have five in a row at midday. We'll give you some more details on that very soon. More hits right after this.
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0: Sweetly is, it's Magic 89.9, the EP's hit music station. 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Some great hits on the way as well with Harry Styles coming up. Also, Blast from the Past from Stardust as well. And it certainly does. 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
11: Hi there, I'm Matt McDonald. One of Australia's worst pedophiles has lost an appeal against his sentence. Ashley Paul Griffith was jailed for life with a minimum of 27 years after pleading guilty to hundreds of offences against 69 young girls at childcare centres in southeast Queensland as well as overseas. His lawyers argue the sentence was manifestly excessive, but that has been rejected by the Court of Appeal. Westpac has broken ranks with a couple of the other big banks, casting doubt over whether the RBA is done hiking interest rates. Both NAB and Commonwealth expect the next rate movement to be down, but not until next year. However, Westpac chief economist Lucy Ellis has told Sky she's not so sure.
12: Now, our forecasts for inflation are higher than what the RBA is expecting. And so if we're right about how inflation plays out from here, we actually see that there would be two more hikes, before cuts later on.
11: Donald Trump has boldly declared he ended the war with Iran today, claiming a peace deal has been reached. The president says he expects the agreement to be signed within the next few days, but Iran has rejected the claims and says it has not made a final decision yet. And popular Aussie oral care company High Smile has been fined $138,000 over false and misleading social media videos. The company posted videos of supposedly random shoppers who expressed their satisfaction after trying their products, but the random shoppers were actually High Smile employees.
10: Sharky Sports Bar, your front row seat to live sport.
11: Mexico's enjoyed a dream start to the World Cup with a 2-0 win over South Africa. The game saw three red cards handed out. That's just one less than the entire 2022 tournament. The Gold Coast Suns will be hoping to snap their two-game losing streak as round 14 of the AFL continues tonight, but it won't be an easy task. They take on Geelong at GMHBA Stadium. And the Roosters will be without a host of Origin stars for their NRL clash with the Dolphins tonight, including Sam Walker and James Tedesco. That's the latest news and sport.
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13: Starting off at Arno Bay, the high tide at 10 to 1 at 1.68 metres. The low tide at quarter past 9 tonight at 0.63 metres. Over to Tumby Bay, the high tide at 12.21 at 1.75 metres. The low tide at 8.19 tonight at 0.7 metres. Sheringa Beach and the high tide at 11.17 at 1.19 metres. The low tide at 6.26 tonight at 0.48 metres. And in Port Lincoln, the high tide at 11.54 at 1.58 metres. The low tide at 7.29 at 0.58 metres.
10: 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Weather Watch. 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
13: On the Eastern Peninsula, partly cloudy with a slight chance of a shower by tonight. Northerly winds to 30 kilometres per hour, increasing to 40 kilometres per hour throughout the day. Cleve, top of 24 degrees, Kimber with 23. And to the lower EP, partly cloudy, very high chance of showers near the west coast, high chance elsewhere, and northerly winds to 45 kilometres per hour, tending northwesterlies to 35 kilometres per hour. Coffin Bay, top of 25 degrees, Cummins and Port Lincoln with a top of 24.
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0: Teddy Swims and Mr. Know-It-All on Magic 89.9, the EP's hit music station. G'day there, Brett, with you on your Friday, leading you into your weekend, wishing it was another long weekend, but no, that's not the case. 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

Fox 20, it's a long day on Magic 89.9, the EP's hit music station. Hopefully not too long a day for you. Hey, we've got the flashback lunch on the way after midday news, sport and weather, thanks to Macca's, and the world menu heist has arrived, of course. It's the most wanted menu items heisted from around the world. Get them before they have to give them back. Got some great stuff lined up for you. Mademoiselle on the way. Say you love me. Also, Depeche Mode too.

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13: Hey there, I'm Jackie Lim. There's fresh hope of peace in the Mideast, with Donald Trump claiming Iran's on the brink of signing a deal to end the war. The US president expects the agreement to be signed in the next couple of days. He spoke from the White House this morning.
14: We just made a great settlement of the war with Iran. And we're going to be subject to finalization of documents, which should get done over the next few days.
13: An inquiry has been told changes to the NDIS will see 240,000 people exit the system. Another 110,000 people who would have participated in the scheme in the next 5 years will be diverted to other support programs. One Nation has almost raised $3 million for its Fire the Liar campaign. Senator Sean Bell says they hired an independent auditor to prove it's real after the PM asked for evidence.
15: We were quite excited when he said that, because we knew that around the country there was tens of thousands of people who had donated looking at the receipts in their hand and going, well, this is definitely real.
13: Defence Minister Richard Miles has been stood up as he prepared for high-level talks in the UK. His British counterpart John Healey quit just hours before the meeting in protest at government cuts to defence spending. Westpac has broken ranks with a couple of the other big banks, casting doubt over whether the RBA is done hiking interest rates. Both NAB and Commonwealth expect the next rate movement to be down, but not until next year. And weather experts have confirmed an El Niño has now formed in the Pacific Ocean, and it could be one of the most intense ever. It will lead to hotter and drier conditions in the coming months, raising the risk of drought, bushfires and heat waves.
12: Ampol Hallett Place. Best takeaway curries in town. Phone orders and takeaway.
13: In sport, Mexico has had the first win of the 2026 World Cup, the host nation finding the back of the net in the ninth minute of the tournament opener against South Africa. Aussie fans will have to wait until Sunday our time for the Socceroos to take on Turkey. Crows coach Matthew Nix has described last night's win over the Western Bulldogs as their most complete performance of the season, Adelaide sealing the deal by 57. And the Rabbitohs have risen to an emotional 48-6 victory over the Broncos at Accor Stadium. That's the latest in news and sport.
12: He's got your tunes, laughs, and just enough chaos to kickstart your day. 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
16: West Coast waters, northwesterly winds 15 to 20 knots, turning westerly this afternoon, with seas 1 to 1.5 metres increasing to 1.5 to 2 metres offshore. The swell southwesterly 1 to 1.5 metres. Central Coast waters, northwesterly winds 15 to 20 knots, reaching up to 25 knots in the west this afternoon, with seas 1 to 1.5 metres increasing to 1.5 to 2 metres in the west. The swell southwesterly 1 to 1.5 metres, turning westerly 1.5 to 2 metres by this evening. Finally, on Spencer Gulf waters, northwesterly winds 15 to 20 knots, tending westerly this afternoon, with seas around 1 metre increasing to 1 to 1.5 metres south of Port Neal to Port Victoria. The swell south to southwesterly below 1 metre.
12: 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Weather Watch. Weather Watch.
17: On the Eastern Peninsula, partly cloudy with a slight chance of a shower by tonight. Northerly winds to 30 kilometres per hour, increasing to 40 kilometres per hour throughout the day. Cleve, top of 24 degrees, Kimber with 23. And to the lower EP, partly cloudy, very high chance of showers near the west coast, high chance elsewhere, and northerly winds to 45 kilometres per hour, tending northwesterlies to 35 kilometres per hour. Coffin Bay, top of 25 degrees, Cummins and Port Lincoln with a top of 24.
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0: That's it. We're wrapping up the flashback lunch. Thanks to Macca's. And Macca's World Heist Menu has arrived. The most wanted menu items heisted from around the world at Macca's. 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

0: There we go. A track from way back, and wrapping things up for me for the afternoon. Queen, I Want to Break Free. I certainly do. I want to break free and get that weekend started. Sounds like a great plan for me. Anyway, Katie Wright Dynamite lined up and ready to go from 1 o'clock. Have yourself a great day.
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15: Hey there, I'm Jackie Lim. The federal government insists there will be no impact on the AUKUS agreement despite the sudden resignation of the UK Defence Secretary. John Healey quit in protest to cuts in defence spending just hours before he was due to meet with our Defence Minister, Richard Miles. But Defence Industry Minister Tim Ayres has told the ABC it doesn't change anything.
16: It will have no effect on the AUKUS partnership with the United Kingdom and the United States. This is a partnership that has deep support.
15: Australia is bracing for a hotter and drier spring and early summer, with experts confirming an El Niño has formed in the Pacific. Scientists warn it could be the most intense one we've had since the 1950s. Victoria's Court of Appeal has ruled those trying to stop a corruption watchdog report must be identified. The United Firefighters Union and its secretary, Peter Marshall, named as the parties behind the legal bid. They had attempted to block the release of IABC's Operation Richmond report, but lost their appeal to remain anonymous. The case over whether the report can be made public is still continuing. Parts of the Pentagon building have been evacuated overnight, with floors 2 and 5 locked down. Reports people could be seen wearing full gas masks and chemical protection suits. Local emergency services have described it as a hazardous materials incident. And it's back to the future for Kmart. It's moving cash registers back to the front of stores as part of a makeover and doing away with staff checking receipts on the way out.
0: Sharky Sports Bar, your front row seat to live sport.
15: In sport, Robbie Slater is backing a young Socceroos squad to explode at the World Cup. The Aussies open their campaign against Turkey this Sunday in Vancouver. The Socceroos legend has told The Long Weekend the squad is packed with emerging superstars.
17: The boy Harrington, who's playing in Vancouver, he's 18. The boy's extraordinary. You've got Toure, you've got Nestoroy Iancunda, very young players that could explode.
15: And Serena Williams' tennis comeback has come to a premature end, her doubles partner Victoria Mboko suffering a knee injury. That's the latest in news and sport.
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0: 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Weather Watch.
19: It's an Eyre Peninsula partly cloudy with a chance of showers tonight. North winds to 40k per hour. Temps in the mid to low 20s down to 13 tonight. On the lower EP, continuing cloudy and expecting rain tonight. Getting quite windy with northwest to 35 kilometres per hour. Temps in the mid 20s down to 12 tonight.
0: It's over here. It's over there. 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

0: 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Katie Wright, Dynamite with you for your Friday, 12th of June. $570 is the jackpot total. 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I'll give you the number you need inside five. Also got to hit play on Jimmy Barnes, got some Barnesy with Ride the Night Away, and Shawn Mendes with There's Nothing Holding Me Back on the Eyre Peninsula's hit music station, Magic 89.9. Nothing's gonna
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0: 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Thanks to Boston Bay Diner. 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
1: $570 is the jackpot total. 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Here it is for your Friday, 12th of June. A for Apple, C for Cat, 1-802-88-131. 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Magic899.com.au. On our win page, you can get all the details there. 570 could be yours. That's the jackpot total today. And it's all, like I said, to our good friends at Boston Bay Diner. They've got your favourite Boston Bean Symmetry coffee, and it is brewed to absolute perfection. Megan Trainor on the way with Lips Are Moving to take us there. This old school one, a classic from Pearl Jam with Better Man on the Air Peninsula's hit music station with Katie Wright Dynamite, Magic 89.9.

0: Magic at 99 for your Friday, 12th of June. Lovely to be with you, Vance. Joy on the way with Divine Feelings. 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Kanye West with Gold Digger. I'll hit play on those two tunes for you right after the break on Magic 89.9.
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10: Hey there, I'm Jackie Lim. A grandparent of missing South Australian boy Gus Lamont has been fined over possession of a gun silencer. 75-year-old Josie Murray was ordered to pay $10,500. Police say the charge is not linked to the 4-year-old's disappearance, which remains a major crime investigation. Gus vanished from Oak Park Station in the state's far north back in September, with several extensive searches since yet to find any trace of him. Westpac's tipping at least 2 more interest rate rises this year, putting it at odds with some of its competitors. The bank's forecasting inflation to be higher than what the RBA is expecting. The bank's chief economist, Lucy Ellis, has told Sky that could force the RBA to act.
11: We do think the Reserve Bank's going to keep rates on hold next week, but inflation is still much higher than the RBA's target. And so what that means is they're going to be very alert if inflation's higher than what they're currently forecasting.
10: Violent clashes have erupted outside Mexico City's main stadium as the World Cup kicked off this morning. Riot police were forced to confront protesters, with authorities blaming about 200 hooded individuals for the unrest. Some demonstrators reportedly tried to storm the venue, with projectiles, including Molotov cocktails, thrown at officers. And the consumer watchdog has issued infringements to popular Aussie-based oral care company Hi Smile. They've been fined $138,000 over false and misleading social media involving supposedly random shoppers that were actually employees.
1: Ampol Hallett Place. Best takeaway curries in town. Phone orders and takeaway.
10: In sport, Robbie Slater says the Socceroos will carry a defence-first approach at the World Cup. Australia faces Turkey in its Group D opener on Sunday in Vancouver. The Socceroos legend has told The Long Weekend coach Tony Popovich has built success on a strong defensive setup.
12: He knows tournament football. It's important not to lose the first game. I think Turkey are the best team in the group.
10: And back home, tonight it's the Cats and Suns at Cardinia Park, while in the NRL, the Roosters will clash with the Dolphins at Suncorp. That's the latest in news and sport.
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0: It's an Eyre Peninsula, partly cloudy with a chance of showers tonight. North winds to 40k per hour. Temps in the mid to low 20s down to 13 tonight. On the lower EP, continuing cloudy and expecting rain tonight. Getting quite windy with northwest to 35 kilometres per hour. Temps in the mid 20s down to 12 tonight.
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1: 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It's just 15 minutes from Port Lincoln. 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In Excess with a new sensation and Miles Smith with Stay If You Want to Dance after the break on Magic.
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0: 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Hope you're doing great. Katie Wright, Dynamite here, rolling through. I'm all for these four-day working weeks. This should be all the time, right? A government, I hope you're listening. I vote yes. Live on the way with All Over You right after the break, plus plenty more on the Eyre Peninsula's hit music station, Magic 89.9.
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2: The Port Lincoln Council has opened applications for this year's Sport and Recreation Grants. 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And upgrade works have begun on the Civic Park playground in Whyalla.
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0: 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Olivia Tree and Ruben Schultz with Miss You, as well as Sam Fender, Olivia Dean with Rain Me In of Magic 89.9 on the way.
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12: Hey there, I'm Jackie Lim. More than 240,000 people could leave the NDIS under proposed changes, according to government modelling. The figures also suggest another 110,000 people who would have become participants will be diverted by 2031. Meantime, an NDIS labour hire company has entered voluntary administration, blaming mounting pressure in the system. United Foundation says rising costs, delayed payments and regulatory changes all hit at once. Victoria's Firefighters Union and its secretary have been named in a bid to block a corruption report. The Court of Appeal ruling their identities must be made public. The report looks at an industrial dispute involving the union, the CFA, and the former Andrews government. One Nation claims the PM is clearly rattled by the party's Fire the Liar campaign. It comes after Anthony Albanese questioned whether the almost $3 million raised was legit. But One Nation Senator Sean Bell has told Sky it's all above board.
13: We knew that around the country there was tens of thousands of people who had donated, looking at the receipts in their hand and going, well, this is definitely real. So what we did is we hired an independent auditor just to verify those claims.
12: Iran has shaded Donald Trump's claims it's just a couple of days away from signing a peace deal, the country's military spokesperson dismissing it as speculation. And the Princess of Thailand has died at the age of 47. She'd been in a coma since 2022 after collapsing and never regaining consciousness. Her death comes just months after the passing of Thailand's Queen Mother, who died in October, aged 93.
1: Sharky Sports Bar, your front row seat to live sport.
12: In sport, Australia has lost the second one day to Bangladesh by 5 wickets. The Aussies only managed 192 from their revised 42 overs after rain affected play, with Bangladesh chasing that down with 6 overs to spare. And Somali referee Omar Artin has been handed a major European final just days after being blocked from the World Cup. The 34-year-old was denied entry into the States and ruled out of the tournament over vetting concerns. He's now been appointed to referee the UEFA Super Cup between Paris Saint-Germain and Aston Villa in August. That's the latest in news and sport.
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0: Hano Bay low tide, 9:15 PM, 0.63 metres, high tide, 2:36 AM, 0.88 metres. Tumby Bay low tide, 8:19 PM, 0.7 metres, high tide, 1:37 AM, 0.94 metres. Sheringa Beach, low tide, 6:26 PM, 0.48 metres, high tide, 10:48 PM, 0.77 metres. Port Lincoln, low tide, 7:29 PM, 0.58 metres, high tide, 1:21 AM, 0.86 metres.
1: 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Weather Watch.
0: It's an air peninsula, partly cloudy with a chance of showers tonight. North winds to 40k per hour. Temps in the mid to low 20s down to 13 tonight. On the lower EP, continuing cloudy and expecting rain tonight. Getting quite windy with northwest to 35 kilometres per hour. Temps in the mid 20s down to 12 tonight.
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0: Magic at a 99EP's hit music station. Katie Wright, Dynamite here. Bruno Mars there with I Just Might. Love this time of year because Cher on Air is back for 2026 and this year. 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Plenty of tunes on the way for you right after the break. I'm going to hit play on George Ezra's Shotgun and Ariana Grande as well. Hate That I Made You Love Me on the EP's hit music station, Magic 89.9.
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0: 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Katie Wright, Dynamite with you. Whitney Houston. I want to dance with somebody. Friday, 12th of June. 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Happy weekend vibes to you. 4 p.m. around the corner. 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And Milky and Marley Grab with Just the Way You Are. I'll hit play on that after 4 on the Eyre Peninsula's Hit Music Station Magic at 89.9.
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16: Hey there, I'm Jackie Lim. The federal government says AUKUS remains on track despite turmoil in the UK government. British Defence Secretary John Healey has quit, blaming a lack of defence funding, just hours before a planned meeting with Australia's Defence Minister Richard Miles. But Defence Industry Minister Tim Ayres says the move will have no effect on the Trilateral Security Pact.
17: It will have no effect on the AUKUS partnership with the United Kingdom and the United States. This is a partnership that has deep support.
16: On the ABC there. The grandmother of missing South Australian boy Gus Lamont has avoided jail time over an illegal firearm. The 75-year-old fined $10,500 after police found a gun silencer at the family's outback station. Authorities say the offence is unrelated to Gus's disappearance, which remains unsolved. The 4-year-old vanished without a trace last September. A major disability services provider is fighting to stay afloat after entering voluntary administration. United Foundation bringing in administrators blaming delayed NDIS payments, regulatory changes and rising staffing costs. Weather experts have confirmed an El Niño has now formed in the Pacific Ocean and it could be one of the most intense ever. It will lead to hotter and drier conditions in the coming months, raising the risk of drought, bushfires and heat waves. And Ariana Grande has asked the White House not to use her music. It comes after one of her songs, Bye, was used in a video promoting the government's immigration policies. She's called it heinous nonsense.
15: Sharky Sports Bar, your front row seat to live sport.
16: In sport, Football Australia has extended Socceroos coach Tony Popovich's contract through to the 2027 Asian Cup. The deal comes just hours out from the Aussies launching their World Cup campaign. Popovich has overseen 18 matches so far, recording 10 wins and 4 draws. And the Crows have sent a warning to the rest of the AFL comp after belting the Western Bulldogs by 57 last night. Tonight, it's the Cats and Suns in Geelong, while in the NRL, the Dolphins and Roosters will duke it out at Suncorp. That's the latest in news and sport.
15: Jump in the time machine for a flashback lunch. All the throwbacks you forgot you loved. Turn it up. 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
9: Coast gale wind warning. Winds north to 30 knots, reaching up to 25 knots offshore, turning northwest tonight. Seas to 2 metres, increasing to 3 metres. Swell southwest to 3 metres. Central waters gale wind warning. Winds north to 30 knots, reaching up to 35 knots in the west, turning northwest to 30 knots. Seas to 1.5 metres, increasing to 3 metres. Swell southwest to 3 metres, increasing to 4 metres. Spencer Gulf waters, strong wind warning. Winds north to 25 knots, reaching up to 30 knots. Seas to 1.5 metres, increasing to 2.5 metres. Swell south to southwest, below 1 metre, increasing to 1.5 metres south of Cow to Wallaroo.
15: 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Weather Watch.
9: It's an Eyre Peninsula partly cloudy with a chance of showers tonight. North winds to 40k per hour. Temps in the mid to low 20s down to 13 tonight. On the lower EP, continuing cloudy and expecting rain tonight. Getting quite windy with northwest to 35 kilometres per hour. Temps in the mid 20s down to 12 tonight.
15: So, let's get the show on the road, shall we? It's your

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0: 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Hope you're doing fabulous on your Friday, 12th of June. Whatever you're up to, hope you have a lovely weekend. Will and Woody will take care of you from 5 with all the chats and all the tunes. Justin Bieber's on the way. I'm Magic.
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10: Hey there, I'm Jackie Lim. An inquiry into the NDIS has heard around 110,000 people could be prevented from joining the scheme by 2031 under proposed reforms, while more than 240,000 current participants are also expected to leave the scheme over the next 4 years. ANZ is now predicting the Reserve Bank will leave the cash rate as it is next week. It's joined the Commonwealth and NAB in forecasting rates will stay on hold at 4.35% for the rest of the year before consecutive drops in 2027. Westpac, the only one thinking the RBA will increase rates twice in the next 6 months. Violence has erupted outside Mexico City's main stadium as the World Cup kicked off. Protesters clashed with riot police, with some trying to storm the gates, throwing projectiles, including Molotov cocktails, at officers. Authorities blaming around 200 hooded individuals for the unrest, with some residents claiming officials were focused on the event at the expense of important social issues. Donald Trump says the agreement that Iran is reportedly close to signing is in everyone's best interest, claiming it could even be a done deal in the next couple of days.
3: It's a great deal for the United States, and I think ultimately great for Iran because they'll be able to build up their country.
10: Iran has dismissed reports a signature is imminent. Aussie oral care company High Smiles in hot water. It's been ordered to pay over $138,000 in fines after the corruption watchdog accused it of false and misleading representations in its social media advertising. And Elon Musk could become the world's first trillionaire tomorrow when his company SpaceX goes public.
1: And Paul Hallett Place. Best takeaway curries in town. Phone orders and takeaway.
10: In sport, with Australia's World Cup opener just a day away, Socceroos coach Tony Popovic has inked a new deal. He signed a contract extension with Football Australia through to the 2027 Asian Cup. Popovic has overseen 18 matches so far with 10 wins and 4 draws. Meantime, South Korea have taken the win in the second match of the World Cup. They defeated Czechia 2-1 earlier this morning, following on for Mexico's 2-0 win over South Africa. Tomorrow morning our time, it's Canada v Bosnia and the USA v Paraguay. That's the latest in news and sport.
1: Take a bite out of the best decades. The 80s, 90s and noughties. Your lunch break never sounded this good. Flashback lunch at midday on Magic. Thanks to Maccas.
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0: wonderful drive home. It's a Friday. It's a great time to be alive. Friday afternoon, Woods. I'm very excited about what's about to happen right now because you've taken the plunge.
1: I'm pumped.
0: With the producers, they've called you out.
1: I'm just curious. You know that I'm a scientist at heart. Deep down, I am a scientist. Yep. I do radio, but I love the science. The girls in this team, specifically too. Liv, are you an Oxy Shred gal?
2: Absolutely not.
1: Absolutely not. Yeah, okay. So there's Joe, producer Joe and Annalise. You guys are big on the Oxy Shreds. You have a daily shred?
3: Yes. Love a daily shred.
1: Okay. And just like this thing, it looks to me like a pre-workout thing. And generally speaking, post an Oxy Shred, you guys are bouncing off the walls.
3: Well, that's what you think. I feel incredibly balanced after an Oxy Shred.
1: Is that right? Well, it doesn't appear that way from the outside, can I just say. It might feel like that for you internally, but you guys are everywhere well, after these things.
4: We were just discussing
3: exactly.
4: That it helps with brain health, actually.
1: Well, yeah.
0: So why do you have it? Is it a weight loss thing as well? Is that part of it?
4: No, mostly just a little pick-me-up during the day because sometimes, like, I don't know about you guys, but we get in at 11 to work. No. So
3: 10:30.
4: Yeah, 10:30. So
0: that's a tough day.
4: Yeah, by 2 o'clock, we're drained.
0: 11 till 6,
4: give
0: that's
4: us
0: a long
4: life.
0: One.
1: Well, we have a busy morning with our children all morning, yeah. So we also need pick-me-ups. You chose to have this job. all right. Thank you very much. Yeah, That's a point to the boys.
0: I know.
1: No one's forcing you to be.
0: Yeah, no one's forcing you to be.
1: You're getting paid.
0: Yeah, I love
1: you're getting
0: it.
1: Paid.
0: Good.
1: I am strong. I am keen to try it, though. So, you know.
0: Get in there, Woods.
4: What flavor have you got?
1: I've got a kiwi strawberry Oxy Shred.
4: That's a good one.
1: So, we're talking 113 milligrams of caffeine.
0: Hurry up, because can you hear it's up next?
1: Oh, yeah, you sell that. I'll scull.
0: Can you hear it's up next? So
3: skull it?
0: He's yeah. gonna skull it. So let's play the opening cat. We can get into he's off.
3: Skull!
4: How's
3: skull.
4: The flavour?
3: Will oh, he's going. Crack yours.
4: Go on, Will. Have
0: I'm not having it.
4: Will's got a Bahama breeze
1: very
4: in
1: fizzy.
4: Front of him.
1: Wow, that is delicious.
4: Isn't it beautiful?
1: That is absolutely
0: God,
1: delicious.
0: A bit burpy.
1: Oh wow, that is stunning.
0: Alright, there
4: Isn't
0: you go.
4: That great?
0: Hey, can you hear it right up next? It's beer or soft drink based on the sound of the can opening. You guys should know the game by now. Beer or soft drink based on the sound of the can opening. See how many cans you can get. If you get the record, which is 16 cans in a row, you win $10,000. You've got to be good. You've got to be quick as well. Lights up here.
1: Oxy Shred for life.
0: Jeez.
1: I feel good.
0: We're playing it up next.
5: 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Magic 89.9.

0: home right now.
1: I'm going to turn up the soft drink. Can you hear it? It's a beer.
2: Can you hear it? Does he know? Does he know? Does he know? Can
0: you hear it? Beer or soft drink, based on the sound of the can opening. If you get the record of 16 in a row, you win yourself a crisp $10,000. How does that sound, Carly?
1: That sounds so good.
0: All right. Just got to get 16 cans first, and here's can number one.
1: Beer.
2: Ah.
3: Soft drink.
0: Sorry,
3: is that a World Cup? Is that a World Cup soft drink?
0: Yeah, that's a World Cup edition, FIFA edition, Coca-Cola. Will,
3: cool.
0: I think the design could have been better.
3: Alan's called.
0: Shocking design.
3: 13-1-0-6-5.
0: Slap together.
3: G'day, Alan.
4: Hey, g'day. How are you going, guys?
3: Yeah, no, really well, mate. How do you feel about themed, like, soft drinks? Well, you know, when they bring
4: themed.
3: Yeah, you know, cool. They like do World Cup ice creams and milk and
4: yeah. I'm all good with them. Hey, I got no issues with that. I like, you know, but something a bit different from time to time. It's good.
0: Yeah. And I reckon, Alan, I mean, if I'm going home to watch the World Cup and I want a punnet of ice cream and I see a FIFA themed punnet, probably going to go, makes sense.
3: Smart, isn't it?
4: Yeah.
3: It's everywhere all of a sudden, isn't it?
0: Yeah.
4: 100%. Yeah. All right, Alan. I understand completely.
0: All right. Here's can number one, Alan.
4: All righty. Oh, that's a beer.
0: Strong, yes,
3: Alan.
0: It is, Alan.
3: Strong, Alan.
0: And you had confidence there, Alan. You knew exactly what that was. I think we've got a player here. let's go straight to can two, Alan.
4: Same again. Beer.
3: Oh, that's a softie, Alan.
0: Sorry, Alan.
3: That's a softie.
0: I jinxed him. I absolutely mozzed him. I said we had a player. I put too much pressure on him. That's my bad. Amber.
3: Jesus Christ.
0: Where are you, Amber?
5: I'm just on my way home.
0: Are your windows open? Sounds like there's a lot going on there.
5: They're not open at
3: all. You're just on the hands free. All right.
5: Yeah.
3: All right, here we go, Amber. Can one.
5: That sounds like a beer.
0: That's because it is a beer, Amber.
3: Nice,
0: well
3: Amber.
0: Done.
3: Okay. Great work.
0: Well done.
5: All right.
3: I'm just going to...
5: Thank you.
3: Little message here just to boost Woody's mic for when those cans crack as well. Just so you know.
0: Oh, yeah.
5: Okay.
3: That's right. Can two. Here we go. Okay. Can two.
5: Soft drink.
3: Amber. Yes, Amber. Wow. I mean, she's in the... Deep, a deep squall over there, it sounds like, but she's still hearing very well.
0: It's amazing. She hears through it. Amber, what do you do with yourself? Why are you so good with your ears?
5: I don't know. Do you know what? I play this every time you guys do it, but the only ones I can never really get are the 250ml cans of soft drink.
0: The 250?
5: They sound differently.
3: Yeah, we never announce the millage on a can, do we?
5: Yeah, but is the FIFA ones a smaller can?
3: No.
0: I can confirm these are all 375s,
3: Amber.
0: All 375s.
3: So if you're guessing the 375s, you should get the record, Amber. 16 is what you're after.
5: Okay.
3: Here we go.
5: All right, we'll try.
3: What can three is she up to?
0: I tell you what, yeah, you must be a good player, though, if you know the millage that you're good at.
3: Yeah.
0: We've got one here.
5: I'm different. I drink a lot of soft drinks, see?
0: Okay. Okay, let's go for can number three here. 375 mils.
3: Yes, Amber.
0: Amber's done it again.
3: Really good.
0: Amber's done it again.
3: Really good. That was a Coke Zero as well. That can be a bit tricky.
0: Mm-hmm.
3: You still
5: got
3: it. All right.
0: Let's go for can number four. Amber's a good feeling about you. Here it is.
5: Thanks.
3: Yeah, bang. I like it. Give her another one before the song, Woods. Give her another one before the song.
0: Okay, here we go. Can number five for you, Amber.
5: Okay. Yeah.
0: Let's go to a song. I have given it away. But let's go.
3: I don't know. That was just the suspense music.
0: It's
3: That was the suspense music.
0: We find out. Was that beer? Was that soft drink? Amber thinks beer. We've still got it.
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0: Will and Woody, hope you're having a wonderful Friday drive home. Woody certainly is. He's skulled an oxy shred to start the show this afternoon. Feeling pretty up and about, Woods? You're just doing push-ups all the way during the song.
1: I just felt like I was going to explode unless I started doing something physical. That's where I'm at right now, but I feel great. Now, let's do our, what are we doing? Freedom Friday. Let's go.
2: I'll go first.
1: So I should explain.
0: Oh my God. We should probably explain that an oxy shred is an energy drink.
1: But I don't think this is not an energy drink, mate. This is more than that. I've never experienced this in my life. Because you guys were saying it's like a coffee. It's not like a coffee. It's like I've just had 20 coffees.
3: It's way better than a coffee.
1: It's way, yeah, 100%. I've never felt better in my life. This is the best I've ever felt in my life.
3: Right, you look great too.
1: Thank you. I feel like I'm glowing. I feel hotter.
3: Got a glow about you.
1: I feel hot though, like very hot. Anyway.
0: You know what's so funny? I'm really glad we've done this because the girls were trying to tell us why. No, you don't feel up and about. You just feel balanced.
1: No, that's calm.
3: No, we do.
1: I'm up and about, but I am calm too. Like I feel very focused.
0: And you came across that way.
1: Okay, Freedom Fridays. Look at me, focused.
0: Yeah.
1: So we pitch too many ideas.
0: We do.
1: The producers leave some on the cutting room floor. Appalling. We get a chance every Friday to re-pitch.
0: We do.
1: An idea that we think is gold. Now, Wilbur, let this slip yesterday.
0: Oh, yeah. What do you mean you let it slip? Well, you told me accidentally or you didn't get to do it yesterday?
1: I didn't, both.
0: Oh, okay.
1: And I let it slip on air because I was angry that it wasn't chosen.
0: Okay.
1: I think a hot bit is just calling Dad and see if he's having a nap.
0: Oh, yeah.
1: I don't know why I find that so funny, but he's a guy, he's in his 70s. And right, like 4:30, 4:35 right now, it's just, I think, peak nap time, but maybe too late. And this is the kind of discussion that I was hoping to have on air.
0: Okay.
1: So someone just calls up.
0: Yeah.
1: And then they're playing.
0: So it's someone like we are, a caller.
1: A caller goes and we ask them, is my dad napping or not?
0: Yeah.
1: All right.
0: Oh, yeah. Maybe I can throw a prize in there for them. Like, what have I got here? I've got some double pass to go to Disclosure Day, the movie.
1: Yeah. So you get the movie tickets and all you have to say is if daddy's asleep or not asleep.
0: So you have to guess whether Woody's dad's asleep or not.
1: And then we just call him.
0: That's very good.
1: That's a great
0: name. I like it a lot.
1: I said benchmark when I pitched it.
0: Oh, you said that.
1: Don't laugh. Why are you laughing at my face? I said.
0: It feels like a Benji to me.
1: Great. Like,
0: did you have a catchy name to go with it? That's what we'll get into the benchmark territory.
1: Oh, no. Nah, I was just calling it Is Dad Napping.
0: I mean, name's on the tin.
1: Yeah. Yeah.
0: Hands on the tin. I like it.
1: Yeah.
0: I think it's fantastic.
1: Yeah. Anyway, what's your...
0: No, let's go with that.
1: Yes.
0: I think that's awesome.
1: All right.
0: So you just call in right up next.
1: Excuse me.
0: Don't burp it in the microphone.
1: Sorry, I sculled it too. It's very fizzy.
0: So people call up right now. Do you think... What's the matter?
3: You only have one caller.
1: Yeah.
0: Yeah, we'll choose the caller. That's your job.
3: We don't need people to call. We just need one person to call.
0: Lots of people are going to want to play. How dare you?
1: Here they
0: come. This is a hot bit.
1: Now talk to them all. Do the work. Do the work out there. Talk to them all.
3: This is shocking.
0: Oh, wow. All right. Now, if you want to open up the feedback during the show, we can do that.
3: No, we'll wait for show notes later.
0: Yeah, it'll get messy.
1: We haven't even done the bit. You'll be blown away. You're about to be blown. Now, put your headset on and answer some calls.
0: Yes. Wow. I've been waiting a while for you to say that. You've had a bit about you today, mate. I like it.
1: Oxy shreds.
0: Yeah, you've got a bit of spite in you. The dog's got a bit of bite in it.
1: Yeah.
0: Yes.
1: Yeah.
0: You said to Annalise earlier, you don't have to be here. Wow.
1: Yeah, mate. Bloody hell. That was actually pre-oxy shred.
0: Was it really?
1: Yeah, just up and about today.
0: Just that day.
1: It's just the idea just of oxy shred, maybe.
0: Have a guess. Do you think Woody's dad's napping?
1: Yep.
0: And if you get it right, it's a double pass to Disclosure Day, the movie.
1: Bang.
0: Oh, then we have a couple of people on here and the winner gets the tickets. There you go.
1: I think that's great, Will.
0: Lots of upside. It's Freedom Friday.
1: Growing the ideas.
0: We'll do it up next, Will and Woody.
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12: Hi, I'm Sally Pearson. Kaylee McEwen has clocked the fastest 200-metre backstroke time in the world so far this year, claiming another title at the Australian Swimming Trials. Lani Pallister took out the 800-metre freestyle. Serena Williams' tennis comeback has come to a premature end. Her partner Victoria Mboko suffered a knee injury, forcing the pair to withdraw from their doubles quarterfinals at Queen's. And Sydney Swans defender Alice Mitchell will miss the 2026 AFLW season after rupturing an ACL at training.
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0: Friday. I hope you guys are feeling good right now. Woods, it is the best of our ideas that didn't make the show this week. We've only got 10 minutes to get them on the air without the producers touching them, without them tainting them with their professional tarnish. It is Freedom Friday. Filters,
1: I agree, man.
0: Producers,
1: I agree.
0: Too many filters.
1: They're losing sight of what's good.
0: They just don't see. Yeah. Us, see ball, hit ball. That's a good idea. That's good content.
1: Yes,
0: feels good, feels right.
1: It's
0: get it on
1: fun.
0: The air.
1: It's just like it's
0: people
1: just fun.
0: Want instant stuff. They want
1: yes.
0: fun.
1: Yes,
0: they don't care about the filters.
1: Exactly, and there is no doubt that this is fun. And even the demographic we're shooting for.
0: You are
1: a man. You are a woman. You are any age. You love this bit.
0: Yes.
1: We're effectively getting you guys to guess right now if my dad is currently having a nap.
0: Great. And that's just good gear. And the fact that that wasn't on the show and nominated for an ACRA very quickly shocks me.
1: It just stinks of a benchmark. Like every Monday, you know, Monday, 4:30, we're calling dad to see if he's asleep. Everyone's tuning in for that.
0: Jasmine's playing. Yep. She's keen.
1: Jasmine, you love the idea.
2: Yes, I'm nervous.
1: Bloody oath. Australia's nervous.
0: Already, all Australia's of a sudden, there's a bit of jeopardy to it. There's a bit of jeopardy to it. There's double pass to Disclosure Day, the movie, if you can guess if Woody's dad's napping.
1: Yeah, so Jasmine, just hold the line for us. I'm not going to ask you what you think is happening just yet because I'm going to talk to Alicia as well. Hello, Alicia.
3: Yes.
1: You're excited about the game?
3: Yes, I am.
1: Okay, bloody hell.
0: You think it could be a segment, Alicia?
3: Oh, I don't know. I reckon it would be. Just a bit too late.
1: It's too late.
0: Oh, we're straight into nap time. Sorry. All right, we're into it. Okay, we're into it.
1: Okay,
0: all right.
1: Sorry.
0: I was asking if it was a segment, but yeah, now let's get into it.
1: A big decision here is obviously who gets to choose first out of Jasmine and Alicia, because obviously the second person is just going to get the other of what the first person guesses, right?
0: Well, Alicia, let's see what Jasmine says as well, because we know what Alicia says now.
1: Okay, so Alicia's looking like she's against nap because it's too late.
0: Seems like that.
1: I think that's a really good guess. I would agree. Although Dad is known to like overdo his napping, so he could have been asleep for the last 3 hours. Let's go to Jasmine though. Jasmine, where are you sitting with this? My dad, he's in his 70s. It's a Friday, so it's the end of the week, so probably more likely to be having a nap. He probably wants to go to the footy tomorrow. Just going to throw that out there, so it needs to be fresh. What do you think he's doing? Is he napping?
3: I don't think he's napping.
1: Okay, so we've got a bit of a situation here where both of you don't think he is napping.
0: Yeah, and that's on the producers there.
4: That's on you guys.
1: That is on us.
0: No,
1: I'm going to wear that.
0: Full water cool. Surely you put one on, one off.
1: I'm going to wear that.
3: All right. Well, I'll take that he is then. I'll go second.
0: Good
1: thanks
0: sport,
1: for saving
0: Jasmine.
1: The bit, Jasmine.
0: Good,
1: thank
0: good
1: you
0: sport,
1: for
0: good
1: saving
0: sport. Well,
1: bit.
0: Save the producers, really.
1: Okay, so I guess now is the huge moment, Australia.
0: Yep.
1: I mean, the passive play along right now. You've all got your guests locked in, even if you're not on air. Now
0: yes,
1: we
0: what,
1: find
0: sorry,
1: out.
0: Sorry, what do you mean by that?
1: I just mean everyone in their car right now is obviously they're having a discussion with their kids. What do you reckon, Dragon? Woody's dad's going to be asleep? You've all locked in your answers.
0: I think the texts are flying in, actually.
1: Get it going on.
0: The texts are flying in.
1: Is that right?
0: I actually haven't got access to the text line, but...
1: Oh, they've broken the text line. We're getting too many texts.
0: Oh, that's actually...
1: Bloody hell, guys.
0: Very good,
1: okay,
0: Woods.
1: Stop texting us, guys. You're breaking the text line. Okay, huge moment. I'm going to call Dad.
0: Okay.
1: Oh, God, I'm nervous. Should we push it over the traffic?
0: No.
1: Okay.
4: God.
1: Here we go. Bloody hell. Oh, my God.
5: Hey, Whitelaw?
1: Dad, have I just woken
5: up? Megastar? Megastar?
6: Yeah,
1: Megastar. No. Stop cheering me. That's weird. They're very excited. I was on TV this week. Dad, you're live on radio. What? Have you been drinking?
0: Bring him, fade him down.
5: I have.
0: Fade him down.
1: You've been drinking. And that's why the bit doesn't work, guys. That's why the bit doesn't work. Because Dad might be having a drink on a Friday.
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22: Hey there, I'm Jackie Loom. ANZ now expects the RBA to keep interest rates on hold at next week's meeting. It joins the Commonwealth and NAB, which are forecasting the cash rate will remain at 4.35% throughout the year before easing in 2027. Westpac is the outlier, tipping 2 rate hikes over the next 6 months.
23: Now, our forecasts for inflation are higher than what the RBA is expecting. And so if we're right about how inflation plays out from here, we actually see that there would be 2 more hikes before cuts later on.
22: Westpac Chief Economist Lucy Ellis there on Sky. Chaotic scenes at a South Australian court today with one of Gus Lamont's grandparents convicted of a firearms offence. 75-year-old Josie Murray avoided jail time but was fined more than $10,000 after police found a gun silencer at the family's outback station. Detectives say the charge is not linked to the 4-year-old's disappearance. Australia's bracing for a hotter and drier spring and early summer, with experts confirming an El Niño has formed in the Pacific. Scientists warn it could be the most intense one we've had since the 1950s. Kmart's moving cash registers back to the front of stores as part of a massive makeover. They'll also do away with staff checking receipts on the way out. And Ariana Grande wants Donald Trump and his administration to stop using her music. Her song Bye was used in a White House TikTok featuring ICE offenders arresting people. The Wicked star jumping into the comments to say, "Do not ever use my music in relation to this barbaric, inhumane and heinous nonsense."
21: Sharky Sports Bar, your front row seat to live sport.
22: In sport, Geelong is looking to solidify its place in the top four at home tonight against the Gold Coast, while Daly Cherry Evans will become the 135th player to captain the Roosters in tonight's NRL clash with the Dolphins at Suncorp. And the Socceroos are soaking up the World Cup experience ahead of Sunday's opener against Turkey in Vancouver. Defender Jordy Boss admits it's surreal preparing for his first tournament.
24: Yeah, it's kind of hard to feel the moment as it is now, but I think afterwards you really understand the experience that I'm in now.
22: That's the latest in news and sport.
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1: To tomorrow's forecast, and on the Eastern Air Peninsula, a cloudy one with a very high chance of rain, most likely in the morning and afternoon, with some north to northwesterly winds 25 to 35 kilometres per hour, becoming light in the morning, then becoming southerly 15 to 20 kilometres per hour in the middle of the day, with overnight temperatures tonight falling to around 13, with daytime temperatures tomorrow reaching around 17. And on the lower Eyre Peninsula, partly cloudy one with a very high chance of rain, most likely in the morning with some northwest to southwesterly winds 20 to 30 kilometres per hour, tending south to southwesterly 15 to 25 kilometres per hour in the morning, then becoming light in the evening with overnight temperatures tonight falling to around 12 and daytime temperatures tomorrow reaching between 15 and 18.

0: It's Will and Woody. I hope you're having a wonderful Friday. Drive home. I love this. Woods, we got a text earlier today.
1: Yes.
0: I was shocked. Because on Reddit, I saw earlier this woman putting her little dog in a special coat with spikes on the back because she said he might get attacked by an eagle. Yeah. And I thought that was a joke.
1: Yes, sure.
0: But no, lo and behold, we got a text from a woman who said, guys, I'm walking my toy Cavoodle, 4 kilos, 2 years old at the Oval earlier, and an eagle tried to pick him up this morning.
1: Unbelievable. We obviously had so many questions about this incident that happened this morning. So we've given Charlie a call and she joins us right now. Hello, Charlie.
2: Hello.
0: Hi, Charlie. Firstly,
1: thank you so much for the text message, Charlie. We obviously love it.
0: Yes, we love the text line, 0429 13 1065 Woods.
1: Please take us to this morning, Charlie. Just run us through it. What happened?
2: So usually I go to the football oval in, like locally in Melton, but they were doing like the grass lawn mowing or whatever.
1: Uh-huh.
2: So I went next best, the Ainsbury football oval. It's actually, funnily enough, like home of the Eagles, their football team is called.
1: Oh, there you go.
0: Ironic, ironic. Great. Let's cue up the Alanis Morissette.
2: So I was in my pajamas, in my dressing gown. I had my partner's freaking size 12 slippers on, and I'm throwing the ball to my my little dog. He's just a 4 kilo toy Cavoodle. He's just so small. I'm throwing the ball, like, you know, with the tennis.
1: The tennis thing to help you throw it. I'm with you.
2: He's running, and the next minute this eagle is just swirling around us, above us.
1: Yeah.
2: Going down, tried to grab him.
1: When you say gone down and tried to grab him, so it has gone for a swoop and got the talons out and gone to pick him up, but missed.
2: Yeah, missed.
1: Holy moly.
0: Did he dodge it? Did your little guy dodge it? This is kind of like Pokemon. This is like animal fighting. This is like a Pikachu versus a Pidgeot.
2: Yeah, absolutely. He was just oblivious, like in his own little world.
0: The dog didn't know that it was getting swooped.
2: No, he was oblivious, and I was saying, Tootsie, come here.
1: You're yelling out to Toots, and so Toots is still having the time of his life, not realizing that an eagle's trying to pick him up. So how many times did the eagle try to swoop Tootsie?
2: It circled back around probably a good 5-6 times, and I was bloody chasing it with the tennis thrower thing. So Tootsie kept running, trying to chase the ball because he kept thinking I was throwing the ball. So he kept running away from me, and the eagle kept trying to pick him up. Oh my God, my heart was dropping out of my hands.
1: So was there, Charlie, was there any contact with Tootsie? Did Tootsie, like, cop a talon?
2: No, I quickly grabbed him and I put him under my bloody dressing gown. I was barefoot. Wow, I was kicked off the slippers and I was running.
0: Wow.
1: Did the eagle come for you then when you had Tootsie in the road?
2: No, there was actually a lady walking laps, and I'm not sure if she left because of the eagle or she left because I look like a crazy woman. I quickly scooped him up and I grabbed him and I ran to the car and I took off.
0: Oh, that's great.
2: Never going back there.
0: Well, you could. I mean, like, you know, if Tootsie gets to an age where, you know, he might be senile and very sick, you know, it might be a way out.
1: Cheap way.
0: It might be a way out for him.
1: Cheap way.
0: He learns how to fly before he...
1: Peter might have some issues, but it's cheap. Yeah,
0: take him off into the sunset.
1: It's cheap.
2: I was lucky that I didn't search it up first on ChatGPT or try Snapchat it first. It'll be gone.
0: So are you going to get him, Charlie, one of those little coats with... spikes on the back so that eagles...
2: You know what? If I move to Ainsbury, I might have to look into it.
1: Can't be too careful, I reckon.
0: But the good thing is, though, the little fella, Tootsie... ...doesn't...
2: That this is even happening.
0: He doesn't know. So Toots has just gone and chased the ball and had no idea
1: and
0: that
1: then
0: he
1: been
0: came.
1: Like, Mum, why are you putting me in your robe?
0: He had no idea that an eagle was... That's beautiful. That's what I love about these dogs. They're idiots.
1: Do eagles get the taste for things? Like, has the eagle got the taste for Tootsie? Do you think? You know how magpies have facial recognition.
0: I reckon the eagle's gone home and tonight he's dreaming of absolutely barbecued toots.
1: He's also been embarrassed. He goes home to his mates.
0: Absolutely.
1: And words got out. They're like, you tried to get Tootsie.
0: You got beaten by a cavoodle.
1: He's the laughingstock of the eagle community. There's no doubt about it.
0: Oh, Charlie, you can have a double pass to go and see Disclosure Day, the movie. Thanks so much for coming on the air and sharing that. That was awesome.
2: No worries.
0: We hope Toots is okay. We're thinking of
2: him. He doesn't know. Doesn't know, won't hurt him.
0: Yeah, couldn't agree. Couldn't agree more. Life. And that's why I'll double down on it. If he needs to be put down, I personally would like to be taken up on the wings of eagles rather than a lethal injection. I was a dog, I had a choice.
1: Sure, mate. Sure. Well, I can get an eagle to pick you up if you want later in life. No dramas, mate. I would organise that for you.
0: It would actually be a great way to go. Take it up into the clouds there.
1: There's better ways to go. The talons would hurt, mate. Anyway, up next. I've got a bit of an axe to grind.
0: I
1: know my wife's not listening. And maybe it's wrong to grind an axe on a Friday, but I'm doing it.
0: Love
1: it.
0: Up
1: next on Will and Woody.
0: Love that.
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0: If you're having a wonderful drive home, it's Will and Woody on your Friday. Woods, backed by popular demand, it is my favourite couples. Current couples. The list of broken hearts is too long to go over. And at the end of the day, they're failed relationships. This is about people that are still together, that have stood the test of time.
1: Love it.
0: Last week or 6 weeks ago when we did this last time. Hasn't been back since.
1: Yeah.
0: So you've tuned
2: left us waiting.
0: Yeah, you've tuned in at the right time. I did couples who, if they broke up, you would say love is dead.
1: Yep.
0: That was the theme last time.
2: Hugely successful.
0: Get that on the podcast. Leighton and Beck Hewitt topped that list.
1: Yep.
0: But today, it is couples who, when you know that the door is closed, things get a little bit dirty.
2: Yeah, that's right.
0: Okay. Bit saucy. Coming in at number three.
2: Okay. Yep.
0: Penelope Cruz and Javier Bardem. You know, you just know.
1: Yeah.
0: Well, yeah. Do you guys agree with that out there, production team? Girls, do you agree with that? You probably don't know who they are. Do you know who they are?
3: Penelope Cruz.
0: Oh, God, from Penelope Cruz.
2: Have you
0: Penelope
2: seen,
0: Cruz from Penelope Cruz.
2: Have you seen Vicky Cristina Barcelona? Have you seen that?
0: I highly recommend watching that.
2: Javier, that's a great movie. Javier Bardem in silk shirts, the whole film.
0: Yeah, and he just seems like a fascinating guy.
2: Incredibly good looking.
0: Speaks a number of languages.
2: Talented.
0: He's got that passion to him. He's got that fire to him.
2: Passion.
0: And you just know that. You just know.
2: Great performance in F1.
0: When the door would close, then things would be off. Nobody cares about F1, mate.
2: He was great in that.
0: The last time you bring it up.
2: He was great in that.
0: All right, couple number two.
1: Yep.
0: Tim Robards and Anna Heinrich. You know.
2: That feels close to home. Like, they might be listening, so I don't want to comment too much.
0: You know.
2: But you know that.
0: But I'm only going off Robards here.
2: Yeah, you know there's a bit of...
0: I don't know much about Anna.
2: There's some carrying.
0: There's a throwdown factor, undeniably.
2: Yeah,
0: with Tim Robards.
2: He's a big boy.
0: He's a big boy. He's a beautiful boy.
1: Mm-hmm.
0: Yeah.
2: He's a chiro, so he'd take care of his back. So he wouldn't put his back out if he was doing any lifting in the bed. Yeah, he'd be flexible. Yeah. It's a compliment.
0: It's a compliment. If someone said that about me and Sim, I'd be like, thanks very much.
2: No one's saying that about
0: you.
2: For you.
0: How dare you?
2: You, though.
0: Yeah. Number one.
2: It's exciting. Do we have a drum roll there, Kat? Sorry to put it on you. I think we need it. Wow, that was quick.
0: Here we go.
2: Bloody hell.
0: Number one, sauciest couple behind closed doors.
2: Here we go.
0: Michael Douglas and Catherine Zeta-Jones.
2: Yeah.
0: Has to be. A little bit older now. 70 plus.
2: Do you guys know Michael Douglas, don't you?
0: You know who Michael Douglas is?
3: Catherine.
0: You know Catherine is, yeah.
3: And you really think that because that she's like your ultimate, like, beautiful woman.
0: Look, she was great in Mask of Zorro. And
3: she made us watch that scene so many times.
0: In the meeting room. Look, she's a very sexy woman. Michael Douglas claimed that he got throat cancer because of Catherine Zeta-Jones. There you go.
2: And then there you go. Yeah, it's probably too far. But then he later...
0: That's the truth. That's just the truth.
2: He later said that it...
0: He actually said that.
2: He later said that it cured it too. It gave it
0: He's
2: to
0: like,
2: him.
0: He's like, I could not stay away. Wow.
2: And it cured it too.
0: And cured him.
2: Yeah. Yep.
0: Got sick from it and then got him out of there.
2: Both sides.
0: Very good stuff. I think that's all I had. Honourable mention.
2: Yeah, please.
0: Trump and Melania. Just saying.
2: No one needed that. You've ruined everyone's
0: weekend. Just saying.
2: No one needed that.
0: Oh, Annalise got a good one here. Rita Ora and Taika Waititi.
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0: and Woody for the drive home, guys. We're going to get out of here. A little reminder before we go, though, of course, next week at the same time for the next 2 weeks, we are still doing the $1 million pop quiz. All thanks to Deal or No Deal and Millionaire Hot Seat weeknights from 6:30 on Channel 10. Your chance to go and shot at $1 million by the end of the week. So make sure you are getting involved. Before we get out of here, as always, moving the off shit, the off-air meeting onto
1: the swear?
0: Air. No, I said
1: first bit of feedback. Don't swear.
0: Don't make it like that, mate. Don't make it like that.
1: It sounded like you swore.
0: Don't make it like that tonight.
2: Not tonight.
3: Not like this.
0: Not like this. Yeah, so a bit of post-show feedback.
1: Yes.
0: On the air. Any notes from you?
1: Probably just quick note. I've probably learnt my lesson in calling dad, like cold calling my dad on a Friday afternoon.
0: Yeah, good.
1: He definitely had a couple of drinks. Yep. Made that very clear.
0: Yeah.
1: I just want to say once again, I don't condone excessive drinking at all. So anyway, I'll put that to bed now.
0: Good. Glad you brought that up.
1: But I've learnt there. I've learnt, Joe.
4: Learnt to listen to your production staff.
1: That's right. That's a point for you guys today.
4: I'm
1: well done.
4: Happy for you.
1: Yeah. Well done.
0: You're calling yourself staff these days.
4: Yeah, we're employees of the Australian Radio Network.
0: Just sounds very official, doesn't it?
1: Well, they are.
0: Show's
1: getting very
4: official. What would you
1: call
4: us?
0: Interns.
4: I guess that explains why the pay's so low.
0: Absolutely, and you'll have to take that up with management. Woodrow.
1: Yeah, mate. You got some feedback for me?
0: Nah. I don't think you should skull an oxy shred before the show.
1: I've decided I love it. It's going to be pre-show routine for me. I've decided I love it. I can't stop thinking about my next one. That's where I'm at.
5: Really?
1: I can't stop thinking about it.
0: I don't think that's good, mate.
1: Probably not, but who cares?
0: Ride the wave. You will care, because in a week's time, you'll come in here and you'll be on some sort of like weird get off it plan. Same thing you've done with the sniff sticks.
1: We don't have to go into it. It gets weird. But I just think...
0: You know what I mean? No, you get issues with things that you like too much.
1: This is
0: the chat that you have right after you've had the thing and you're excited about your next one. And I know you think you might be getting one on the way home.
1: I was from the servo. Can you get them from the servo?
5: You can.
0: Mm.
5: A lot of them.
0: That's not a good thing.
1: Yeah, no.
5: I was going to offer you some advice.
1: How much do they cost a can?
5: They're a little bit spenny.
1: Can you get a six-pack?
5: You can get them online, actually, at the moment for a deal. A slab. A slab of 12, and they're cheaper. So maybe we could get some show oxy shreds.
1: Ooh, I don't mind that. Oxy shred if you're listening.
0: Are you just getting him to now pay for your habit as well?
5: No, company card.
1: Company card? We're not paying for them.
5: No.
0: That's what she's trying to do, mate.
1: Oh, yeah, right. No, I'll buy them.
5: Yeah.
1: No worries.
5: Yeah.
1: I'll bring them in next week.
5: Okay, great.
0: All right.
5: But you should have it. Sorry, what I was going to say is you should have it half an hour before the show so that you get the high
0: anymore.
5: Done and the excitement done. It's not
0: I
5: the
0: don't think
5: excitement.
0: A drink should be making you feel that good. It is a high. It's just not right. Okay, we're going to get out of here.
1: No jitters though, mate. No jitters, no crash.
5: See, he's still good.
1: Look at me, I'm on fire.
5: It's been 2 hours.
1: So ask me a question. Ask me a knowledge question. Go.
0: We'll see you guys later.
1: Fair enough.
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0: The Smallsy Show is on around the country. Thank you for tuning in right now. Let's do...
1: Smallsy's Hot Minute. I got breaking
0: news. Let's power through the big celeb stories of the week. Here's what you need to be across. We'll start with, she's got a brand new song out, and also, apparently, she's going to get married at Madison Square Garden.
2: Hey, guys. Taylor Swift here.
0: Is she getting married in Madison Square Garden, like the rumors suggest, or is she trying to catch out a leak in the bridal party and / wedding guests? That's the theory that's currently bubbling away. Now, you might have heard that apparently she's invited 1,000 people for her and Travis, their upcoming wedding. It's happening any week now. They're meant to be walking down the aisle in New York. Or are they... There's a TV reporter who's going viral in America who's asking the question, maybe Taylor has leaked out some false info to try and find out if there's someone close in her circle that she can't trust.
3: It seems like there are several different plans for her wedding, and according to reports, they think that she told one particular person a story to see if they would leak the story. So this Madison Square Garden story is a way for her to find out who in her camp is the leak.
4: Who's the leak?
3: So,
5: okay, all right.
3: We don't know if she got married at Madison Square Gardens, but we know one thing. Someone is off the list.
0: Ooh. I need more pantomime on this show, by the way. Every time thank you very much. Thank you very much. Let's do Zac Efron.
6: Hi, I'm Zac Efron.
0: It's been a busy week for Zac Efron. High School Musical turned 20.
7: Yes.
0: And also, hello, Zac Efron. He's living in Australia right now. If you're listening to the show tonight, hello to you wherever you are. He's apparently been quietly living in Byron Bay for the last couple of months, supervising construction of his brand new $5 million hemp house. Now, what is hemp? I thought that was marijuana.
7: Same.
0: It's a byproduct of marijuana. Is that right? Can you Google that? Googling. Apparently, the house is a one-of-a-kind, a sustainable Aussie home. It's going to be made out of experimental hemp blocks and recycled oyster shells rather than using concrete. Hemp.
8: Hey, it's Dua Lipa. Watch me.
0: We must say a congratulations to Dua Lipa, who got married in Italy. We must also get you across. She has revealed her favourite list of restaurants around the world, and two of them happen to be right here in Australia. She's done this collab with Google Maps. See, I like the pantomime. Keep that up. She's done this collab with Google Maps where they pinned her top spots in Victoria. They're under Date Nights to Remember the category. She has listed Cam's Kiosk. It's a cafe bar, offers an array of pasta dishes as well as pastries and coffees. Now, if you're in Sydney, she's also got a category called Natural Wine Bars. Who has so many favourite places to eat that they have different categories of restaurants? Anyway, she has named a place called 10 William Street in Paddington in the city of Sydney. They're known for their sophisticated Italian cuisine and extensive European wine list. It sounds expensive and it sounds well out of my price range. You're up to date. That's the Hot Minute done. Coming up next here on The Smallsy Show, Michael Jackson. The biggest movie of the year, the new Netflix doco series about his court trial, and someone who's met him is going to be joining us here on the show.
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0: The Smallsy Show is on. It is a Friday night live around the country. Hey, this weekend, Australia playing game one in the World Cup. So we're going to do a little sport right here on the, I know, I am as shocked as you are. The star of Ted Lasso. See, this is how we're doing sport. We're going to get the star of Ted Lasso. He was assistant coach Nate. His name is Nick Mohammed. He is the face of the SBS coverage. He is encouraging everyone to bludge a little at work and watch some games when you can. We'll get him on the Smallsy Show straight after this.
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2: The Port Lincoln Council has opened applications for this year's sport and recreation grants. Port Lincoln residents only have two more days to have their say on how volunteering is supported and managed in our city. And upgrade works have begun on the Civic Park playground in Whyalla.
1: With a journalist based right here in Port Lincoln, we can deliver local stories from local voices that you simply can't get anywhere else.
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1: Ladies and gents, this is the moment you've waited for. 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
1: The Port Lincoln Council has opened applications for this year's sport and recreation grants. Port Lincoln residents only have two more days to have their say on how volunteering is supported and managed in our city. And upgrade works have begun on the Civic Park playground in Whyalla.
0: With a journalist based right here in Port Lincoln, we can deliver local stories from local voices that you simply can't get anywhere else.
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0: You still got it. All right. Let's go for can number four. Em, there's a good feeling about you. Here it is.
1: Thanks.
0: Yeah, bang. I like it. Give her another one before the song, Woods. Give her another one before the song. Okay, here we go. Can number five for you, Amber.
1: Okay. Yeah.
0: Let's go to a song. May I have given it away? Let's go.
2: No, no, that was just the suspense music. That was the suspense music.
0: Go to a song. We
2: Amber's
0: find out.
2: Amber's on five cans.
0: We find out. Was that beer? Was that soft drink? Amber thinks beer.
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0: The dead of night comes alive. It's Will and Woody keeping you up.
1: Right now, Woods, it is the best of our ideas that didn't make the show this week. We've only got 10 minutes to get them on the air without the producers touching them, without them tainting them with their professional tarnish. It is Freedom Friday. Filters,
2: I agree, think, mate.
1: Producers?
2: I agree.
1: Too many filters.
2: They're losing sight of what's good.
1: They just don't see. Yeah. Us, see ball, hit ball. That's a good idea. That's good content.
2: Yes.
1: Feels good, feels right.
2: It's
1: get it on
2: fun.
1: The air.
2: It's just like it's
1: people
2: just fun.
1: People want instant stuff. They want
2: yes.
1: fun.
2: Yes.
1: You know, they don't care about the filters.
2: Exactly. And there is no doubt that this is fun. And even the demographic we're shooting for.
1: You are
2: a man, you are a woman, you are any age, you love this bit.
1: Yes.
2: We're effectively getting you guys to guess right now if my dad is currently having a nap.
1: Great. And that's just good gear. And the fact that wasn't on the show and nominated for an ACRA very quickly shocks me.
2: It just stinks of a benchmark. Like every Monday, you know, Monday, 4:30, we're calling Dad to see if he's asleep. Everyone's tuning in for that.
1: Jasmine's playing. Yep. She's keen.
2: Jasmine, you love the idea.
3: Yes, I'm nervous.
2: Bloody oath. Australia's
1: nervous. Already,
2: there's a bit of jeopardy to it.
1: There's a bit of jeopardy to it. There's double pass to Disclosure Day, the movie, if you can guess if Woody's dad's napping.
2: Yeah, so Jasmine, just hold the line for us. I'm not going to ask you what you think is happening just yet because I'm going to talk to Alicia as well. Hello, Alicia.
4: Yes.
2: You're excited about the game?
4: Yes, I am.
2: Okay, bloody hell. Right,
1: you think it could be a segment, Alicia?
4: Oh, I don't know. I reckon it would be. I reckon it's just a bit too late.
2: It's too late.
1: Oh, we're straight into nap time. Sorry. Whoa, all right, we're into it.
2: Okay, we're into it.
1: I was asking you if it was a segment, but yeah, now let's get into it.
2: A big decision here is obviously who gets to choose first out of Jasmine and Alicia, because obviously the second person is just going to get the other of what the first person guesses, right?
1: Well, Alicia, let's see what Jasmine says as well, because we know what Alicia says now.
2: Okay, so Alicia's looking like she's against nap because it's too late.
1: Seems like that.
2: I think that's a really good guess. I would agree, although Dad is known to, like, overdo his napping, so he could have been asleep for the last 3 hours. Let's go to Jasmine, though. Jasmine, where are you sitting with this? My dad, he's in his 70s. It's a Friday, so it's the end of the week, so probably more likely to be having a nap. He probably wants to go to the footy tomorrow. Just going to throw that out there, so it needs to be fresh. What do you think he's doing? Is he napping?
4: I'm going to say I don't think he's napping.
2: Okay, so we've got a bit of a situation here where both of you don't think he is napping.
1: Yeah, and that's on the producers there.
5: That's on you guys.
2: No, that is on us.
1: No,
2: I'm going to wear that.
1: Full board, of course. Surely you put one on, one off.
2: I'm going to wear that.
4: All right. Well, I'll take that he is then. I'll go second.
1: Good
2: thanks
1: sport,
2: for saving
1: Jasmine.
2: The bit, Jasmine.
1: Yeah,
2: Thank you for saving the bit.
1: Well, save the producers, really.
2: Okay, so I guess now is the huge moment, Australia.
1: Yep.
2: I mean, the passive play along right now. You've all got your guests locked in, even if you're not on air. Now we find out.
1: What do you mean by that?
2: I just mean everyone in their car right now is obviously they're having a discussion with their kids. What do you reckon, Drake? And Woody's dad's going to be asleep? You've all locked in your answers. Now we find out. You can text us
1: 0429 13 1065. I think the texts are flying in, actually.
2: Get it going on.
1: The texts are flying in.
2: Is that right?
1: I actually haven't got access to the text line, but.
2: Oh, they've broken the text line. We're getting too many texts.
1: Oh, that's actually.
2: Bloody hell, guys.
1: Very good,
2: okay,
1: Woods.
2: Stop texting us, guys. You're breaking the text line. Okay, huge moment. I'm going to call Dad.
1: Okay.
2: Oh, God, I'm nervous. Should we push it over the traffic?
1: No.
2: Okay.
5: God.
2: Here we go. Bloody hell. Oh, my God.
6: If he Whitelaw?
2: Dad, if that is working.
6: Megastar? Megastar?
2: Yeah, Megastar. Stop cheering me. That's weird. They're very excited. I was on TV this week. Dad, you're live on radio.
6: Bullshit.
2: No, my God. Stop swearing, Dad.
6: Stop swearing. Shit.
2: You are. No, you've just sworn again.
6: Hang on, mate.
2: Are you drinking? What? Have you been drinking?
1: Fade him down.
6: I have.
1: Fade him down.
2: You've been drinking. And that's why the bit doesn't work, guys. That's why the bit doesn't work. Because Dad might be having a drink on a Friday.
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1: Well, it's if it's hydracium, that's a combination of calcium and high. Anyway, let's go to Paul here.
0: I don't think Caitlin's.
1: I would like floating in milk.
0: Caitlin, can you text us back 0429131065 and let us know if you're floating in milk?
1: Or if it's a typo. My vote, milk. Let's go to Paul here.
0: Feels a bit sick, doesn't it?
1: Hey, Paul.
2: Hey,
3: g'day, Paulie.
2: Hey, boys. How you doing?
3: Here he is.
2: Hey, boys.
3: How are you, Paulie? What's going on, big fella?
2: mate, I'm just here ringing up to let you know that your dad's not having a nap. He's having a scan. A senior citizen's afternoon nap.
3: Oh, nice. Is that what it's called?
2: Yeah, man. It's a scan.
3: I love that.
1: Well, yeah, that's
3: a scan. A senior citizen's afternoon nap.
1: And you all deserve it. Yeah. Do you rip out a couple of scans, Paulie?
2: Mate, I'm doing the weekend, you better believe it.
1: Oh, you little ripper.
0: Good on you, Paulie. Hey, I've got another message here. I still haven't heard back from Caitlin about whether she's floating in milk, but...
1: There's a business
0: one,
1: in that.
0: Who's this one from, Annalise, this next one?
4: No name.
0: So this is fascinating because I was reading about this on Reddit the other day and I thought it was a joke.
1: Okay.
0: So you can get, if you've got a little dog, like a chihuahua...
1: Or a Bichon Frise.
0: Yeah. Cavoodle. You can get them a jacket with spikes on the back... Yeah. To stop birds of prey lifting them off the deck.
1: Oh, that's brilliant.
0: First of all, I've just got a weird thing with small dogs. I don't like them.
1: How many eagles?
0: I would love to see a small dog picked up by an eagle. I'd love to see it.
1: I would.
0: That's a weird thing.
1: That's a weird thing of mine.
0: Yeah. Anyway, this woman
1: that's
0: who
1: nice
0: said...
1: and honest.
0: No, just honesty.
1: Yeah, it's honest.
0: This woman has said, my story is I was walking my toy cavoodle, 4 kilos, 2 years old, at the Oval... And an eagle tried to pick him up this morning.
1: This morning?
0: Yes.
1: No.
0: This morning.
1: So when she said, did the toy cavoodle get airborne at all? Like, did it get up?
0: I don't know. I'd love to talk to this woman.
1: Oh, we'd love to
0: call her. I'd love to talk to her if you can call her.
1: Do we have a number?
0: We'll find out. All right, we'll find out. Maybe we'll do the quiz and we'll call her afterwards.
1: Yeah.
0: Also, Caitlin, not floating in milk.
1: Oh, it was a typo. She said it was a typo.
0: Floating in salt.
1: I still think we've stumbled into something brilliant there, though.
0: Nobody cares.
5: 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You know the saying, where there's a Will, there's a Woody.
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0: those mates that just want to keep going. It's Will and Woody keeping you up.
1: Back by popular demand, it is my favourite couples, current couples. The list of broken hearts is too long to go over. And at the end of the day, they're failed relationships. This is about people that are still together, that have stood the test of time.
2: Love it.
1: Last week or 6 weeks ago when we did this last time. Hasn't been back since.
2: Yeah.
1: So you've tuned in.
3: You left us waiting.
1: You've tuned in at the right time. I did couples who, if they broke up, you would say love is dead.
2: Yep.
1: That was the theme last time.
3: Hugely successful.
1: Get that on the podcast. Leighton and Beck Hewitt topped that list.
2: Yep.
1: But today, it is couples who, when you know that the door is closed, things get a little bit dirty. Yeah, that's right. Okay. Bit saucy. Coming in at number three.
2: Okay. Yep.
1: Penelope Cruz and Javier Bardem. You know, you just know.
2: Yeah.
1: Well, yeah. Do you guys agree with that out there, production team? Girls, do you agree with that? You probably don't know who they are. Do you know who they are?
4: Penelope Cruz.
1: Oh, God, from Penelope Cruz.
3: Have you seen Penelope Cruz
1: from Penelope Cruz.
3: Have you seen Vicky Cristina Barcelona? Have you seen that?
1: I'd highly recommend watching that. That's a great movie.
3: Javier Bardem in silk shirts, the whole film.
1: Yeah. And he just seems like a fascinating guy.
3: Incredibly good looking.
1: Speaks a number of languages. He's got that passion to him. He's got that fire to him.
2: Passion.
1: And you just know.
3: Great performance in F1.
1: When the door would close, then things would be off. Nobody cares about F1, mate.
3: He was great in that.
1: That's the last time you bring it up.
3: He was great in that.
1: All right, couple number two.
2: Yep.
1: Tim Robards and Anna Heinrich. You know.
3: That feels close to home, like they might be listening, so I don't want to comment too much.
1: You know.
3: But you know that.
1: But I'm only going off Robards here.
3: Yeah, you know there's a bit of...
1: I don't know much about Anna.
3: There's some carrying.
1: There's throwdown factor, undenombly.
3: Yeah, with Tim Robards. He's a big boy.
1: He's a big boy. He's big, a beautiful boy.
2: Mm-hmm.
1: Yeah.
3: He's a chiro, so he'd take care of his back, so he'd, like, he wouldn't put his back out if he was doing any lifting
1: flexible.
3: In the bed. Yeah, he'd be flexible. Yep. It's a compliment.
1: It's a compliment. If someone said that about me and Sim, I'd be like, thanks very much.
3: No one's saying that about... For you.
1: How dare you?
3: You, though.
1: Yeah, number one.
3: It's exciting. Do we have a drum roll there, Kat? Sorry to put it on you. I think we need it. Wow, that was quick.
1: Here we go.
3: Bloody hell.
1: Number one, sauciest couple behind closed doors.
3: Here we go.
1: Michael Douglas and Catherine Zeta-Jones.
3: Yeah.
1: Has to be. A little bit older now. 70 plus.
3: Do you guys know Michael Douglas, don't you?
1: You know who Michael Douglas is?
4: Catherine.
1: You know Catherine is.
4: And you only think that because that she's like your ultimate, like, beautiful woman.
1: Look, she was great in Mask of Zorro. And
4: very
1: she's good. Yeah, she's
4: very. You made us watch that scene so many times
1: in the meeting room. Look, she's a very sexy woman. Michael Douglas claimed that he got throat cancer because of Catherine Zeta-Jones. There you go.
3: And then
1: there you go.
3: Yeah, it's probably too far. But then he later.
1: That's the truth. That's just the truth.
3: He later said that.
1: He actually said that.
3: He later said that it cured it too. It gave it.
1: He's like,
3: him.
1: I just could not. I could not stay away. Wow.
3: And it cured it too.
1: And cured him.
3: Yeah.
1: Got sick from it and then got him out of there.
3: Both sides.
1: Very good stuff. Very good stuff. I think that's all I had. Honourable mention.
3: Yeah, please.
1: Trump and Melania. Just saying.
3: No one needed that. You've ruined everyone's
1: weekend. Just saying.
3: No one needed that.
1: Oh, Annalise's got a good one here. Rita Ora and Taika Waititi.
3: We all remember that footage of Taika Waititi on the balcony with Tessa Thompson and Rita Ora.
4: Yeah, they're both hot. Like, Rita and Taika, hot, hot. Then put them in a room, hot.
3: Whoa.
4: On fire, hot.
3: Said hot a lot.
1: That'll do. It'll be back in another 6 weeks.
3: I'm not sure if that'll be back. That might be the end of that.
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9: On the Eastern Air Peninsula, a cloudy one with a very high chance of rain most likely during the morning and afternoon with some north to northwesterly winds, 25 to 35 kilometres per hour, becoming light in the morning, then becoming southerly, 15 to 20 kilometres per hour in the middle of the day with top temperatures in Cleve, 16 and Kimber also with a top of 16. On the Lower Air Peninsula, a partly cloudy one with a very high chance of rain most likely in the morning with some northwest to southwesterly winds, 20 to 30 kilometres per hour, extending south to southwesterly, 15 to 25 kilometres per hour during the morning, then becoming a light in the evening. Top temperatures in Coffin Bay, 18, Cummins, 16, and Port Lincoln with a top of 17.
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13: On the West Coast, a partly cloudy day today with a very high chance of showers. East of Sojourner, medium chance elsewhere, and west to northwesterly winds to 30 kilometres per hour, tending west to southwesterlies by the middle of the day and becoming light by tonight. Daytime temps reaching between 17 and 21 degrees. On the Eastern Air Peninsula, partly cloudy, very high chance of showers for the morning and the afternoon, westerly winds to 30 kilometres per hour, daytime temps reaching between 16 and 19 degrees. And to the lower EP, partly cloudy with very high chance of showers for the morning and the afternoon, west to southwesterly winds to 35 kilometres per hour, daytime temps reaching around 18.
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10: Morning, Alana McIntyre here with the latest. Elon Musk has become the world's first trillionaire, SpaceX making its debut on the New York stock market, the world's richest man speaking at the opening bell.
11: I give SpaceX less than a 10% chance of succeeding at all, to be clear. In fact, I told people this. I said, look, we're probably going to fail, but, you know, we should give it a try.
10: One Nation has carried on with its fundraiser despite threats from far-left protesters. Pauline Hanson moved the event to another location in Melbourne last night, which was surrounded by police.
12: We're a democracy and this is where we have the right to actually have our say, have our opinion and put forward policies. The people in Victoria want change.
10: The One Nation leader claims the location was changed because they needed a bigger venue. We're set to find out the One Nation leader for Victoria in coming weeks in the lead up to the state election in November. Two more people have been arrested over their alleged involvement in a drug syndicate operating across Melbourne's southeast. The Forensic Crash Unit is investigating a fatal at Stony Creek in Queensland. Almost 20% of Australians over 55 say they're using cash, according to a new report. Experts say using cash can be a way to budget during the cost of living crisis. And Kmart has announced some changes that will make some customers breathe a sigh of relief. The retail giant is moving its registers back to the exit to make shopping easier.
0: Ampol Hallett Place. Best takeaway curries in town. Phone orders and takeaway.
10: Gold Coast have lost three in a row, defeated by the Cats by 45 points last night. Suns coach Damien Hardwick says they just weren't good enough.
6: We had ample opportunities. I thought we just didn't take them inside 50. I thought we kicked relatively poor at goal, missed opportunities of connection inside 50, and I thought they kicked some unbelievable goals.
10: At the World Cup, Canada are taking on Bosnia-Herzegovina, and McLaren's Lando Norris has finished fastest in free practice two ahead of the Barcelona Grand Prix.
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14: On the Eastern Air Peninsula, a cloudy one with a very high chance of rain, most likely during the morning and afternoon, with some north to northwesterly winds, 25 to 35 kilometres per hour. Becoming light in the morning, then becoming southerly, 15 to 20 kilometres per hour in the middle of the day, with top temperatures in Cleve, 16, and Kimber, also with a top of 16. On the Lower Air Peninsula, a partly cloudy one with a very high chance of rain, most likely in the morning, with some northwest to southwesterly winds, 20 to 30 kilometres per hour, tending south to southwesterly, 15 to 25 kilometres per hour during the morning, then becoming a light in the evening. Top temperatures in Coffin Bay, 18, Cummins, 16, and Port Lincoln with a top of 17.

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12: Morning, Alana McIntyre here with the latest. Pauline Hanson has told supporters at her Melbourne fundraiser to stand for their values. The One Nation leader says she moved the event because they needed a bigger venue, not because of concerns about protesters.
13: Oh God, no. No. Hey, listen, do you think I'd be deterred by the protesters? Think twice. No.
12: The venue in South Melbourne was surrounded by police last night. Elon Musk has become the world's first trillionaire after SpaceX was listed on the New York Stock Exchange.
14: If people had told me this was going to happen, I was like, man, you must be smoking some really good crack. Because I think this company's going to fail.
12: Shares in the rocket, satellite and data center company started trading at $150, but they quickly jumped to $160. Donald Trump says Iran better get their act together fast. The US president has accused Tehran of leaking the details of their new agreement. Iran state media claiming Tehran would not be giving up control of the Strait of Hormuz. 11 people have been shot and at least one person has died in a shooting rampage in Texas. Another two people have been arrested, accused of being involved in a drug syndicate operating in Melbourne's southeast. Westpac's warning mortgage holders they could be in for two more interest rate hikes this year. And Porsche and Toy Story have combined forces, creating special cars inspired by characters from the movies.
11: Sharky Sports Bar, your front row seat to live sport.
12: In AFL, the Suns have now lost three on the trot. They were defeated by the Cats by 45 points last night. Patrick Dangerfield speaking to Seven after their win.
3: We've had a couple of disappointing weeks, some tight losses, so it was nice to get back on the winner's board and perform the way that we did tonight.
12: Suns coach Damien Hardwick says they had ample opportunities, but they just didn't take them inside 50. Canada are taking on Bosnia and Herzegovina in the World Cup, and McLaren's Lando Norris has finished fastest in free practice ahead of the Barcelona Grand Prix.
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16: Tuano Bay, next at low tide at 12 past 10 this morning, 0.81 of a metre. Next high this evening at 5.30, 1.77 metres. Tummy Bay now, next at low tide at quarter to 10 this morning, 0.79 of a metre. Next high this afternoon at 4.59, 1.77 metres. Sheringa Beach now, next low tide at 6 past 8 this morning, 0.4 of a metre. Next high this afternoon at 3.32, 1.29 metres. Port Lincoln now, next low tide at 12 past 9 this morning, 0.65 of a metre. Next high this afternoon at 28 past 4, 1.59 metres.
11: 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Weather Watch.
16: On the Eastern Air Peninsula, a cloudy one with a very high chance of rain most likely during the morning and afternoon with some north to northwesterly winds, 25 to 35 kilometres per hour, becoming light in the morning, then becoming southerly, 15 to 20 kilometres per hour in the middle of the day with top temperatures in Cleve, 16 and Kimber, also with a top of 16. On the Lower Air Peninsula, a partly cloudy one with a very high chance of rain most likely in the morning with some northwest to southwesterly winds, 20 to 30 kilometres per hour, tending south to southwesterly, 15 to 25 kilometres per hour during the morning, then becoming a light in the evening. Top temperatures in Coffin Bay, 18, Cummins, 16, and Port Lincoln with a top of 17.

0: paid for. So please enjoy Gately and Emily J.
1: You know, I didn't wake up this morning and said, you know what, I want to use dead man yeast for something. But I'm going to be talking about yeast from a dead man.
2: Making bread.
1: I know.
2: No thanks.
1: It's full on.
2: Actually, this sounds hectic because I'm going to talk about what octopuses do to the octopus men that are annoying them. And there's a lot of women going, oh, so it happens everywhere in every species, right?
1: You say it with spring in your step, which is always a worry. And we were going to talk about the T-Rex.
2: Oh, yes.
1: And why it's got little arms.
2: Need to know.
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0: It's Gayley and Emily Jade, and we love for you to get involved in this one.
1: Yeast growing in the guts of a frozen mummy for thousands of years has been used to make a tasty sourdough bread.
2: No!
1: Oh, no! He's been baking it for years. More than 5,300 years ago, Otzi, the Iceman, was strolling on the border of Austria and Italy when he was killed, right? And he remained frozen in ice until two hikers stumbled across his mummified remains in 1991. You might actually remember when this story came out. He's quite famous. But since then, his remains have been kept at the same temperature which allowed scientists to extract the yeast and make a very, very good sourdough.
2: No.
1: Is that just not... Okay, and the question is quite simple for everyone. Is, would you eat it?
2: No. Take a vote. On the count of three, yes. All of us say our answer. Would we eat dead man sourdough? One, two, three.
3: No.
0: Yes.
2: You've got to try it.
1: No, you don't.
0: Yeah, you've got to try it.
1: No, what? There's no rule.
0: What's the point of making it without trying it?
1: Well, if you don't want a bungee jump, you just say no, so you don't have to try it.
2: Just because all your friends are jumping off the bridge, do you have to?
1: Yes.
0: I still wanted to try it.
2: Really?
0: It sounds delicious.
2: What do you mean?
0: Well, didn't they say it sounds tasty? It says tasty.
2: Okay.
0: And why would they lie?
1: It makes a very, very good sourdough.
0: See?
2: Okay. I just think, what are scientists doing? Mm. They've got this body. They're looking at it, researching it, learning about it, and then one of them goes, I'm hungry. Let's make bread out of his stomach yeast.
1: So yeast is used in beer.
2: Yes.
1: Would you drink dead man beer?
2: Okay, now that's different. I'm all in. No.
1: Dead man beer? I'll have an Otzi, please. Because his name was Otzi.
2: Otzi.
1: Yeah. Oh, my God. So
2: instead of 4X, it's 4Dead.
1: Yeah, 4D.
0: Yeah, 4D.
1: 4D.
2: 4D. Dead. And the bread, what are we calling dead man bread? Or is it just that?
0: Dead man dough?
2: Dead man dough. Sour dead.
1: Is there a play on words with panini?
2: What about instead of focaccia, dekasha, dead kasha?
1: Dead kasha?
2: Dead kasha. I'm trying.
0: It's a different type of bread.
1: You can
0: though.
1: Actually use focaccia better than that, but you can't say what wanting to say.
0: Okay.
1: What would you call the bread and would you eat it?
0: Give us a call.
2: Is there anyone else like Jake listening right now?
1: Yes.
2: Who would actually eat that?
1: I'll have a loaf of Otzi, please.
2: with a little bit of strawberry jam on it.
1: Thank you. Oh, it's lovely, lovely Otzi.
0: We'll chat to you next. Magic 89.9.

0: Gailey and Emily Jade.
1: Would you eat it? What would you call it? The yeast in the frozen man from over 500 years ago.
2: 5,000.
1: 5,000, I should say. Otzi. All right. Would you eat the bread?
2: Mm-hmm.
1: Oh, let's go to the...
2: No.
1: And what would you call it?
2: Mm-hmm. Yuck.
1: Yeah. Yuck bread. Tracy, what would you call it?
3: Die Hard Dough Bread.
1: Die Hard Dough Bread. Yes.
2: Yeah, yeah.
1: Okay, you get a cold corpse toast out of it.
3: Yeah, exactly.
2: All right. So would you eat it, though? That's the big question.
3: Not in a million years or a trillion years.
2: What about not in 5,300 years?
1: Yeah.
2: Which is how long he's apparently been dead for.
1: It's the only bread you put back in the freezer and the bread would actually say, oh, not this again. All right, we've got Dan. Would you eat Otzi, the dead man bread?
4: Yeah, but I would call it, instead of a bread roll, like a chicken and salad dead roll thing.
2: Dead roll.
1: Oh, that's, I like it.
0: A dead horse.
1: That's clever.
2: And do you know what the thing is that with yeast, like you start making the culture and then I believe you can like take bits of the culture and spread it around.
1: Yeah.
2: Because I know there's a few restaurants that have imported their yeast and their starter and whatever.
1: They brag about it.
2: Yeah, from all this culture's come from over here in Italy and da-da-da-da-da. So what if they start like selling dead man culture?
1: It's like having a monkey poo coffee from overseas.
2: Yeah.
1: It's one of those things people with intrigue might try the bread.
5: I've had that.
1: Yeah.
2: Yeah, I've had the...
1: It's good.
2: Is it monkey poo? Well, it's kind of like a cat.
0: Yeah, I think it's cat.
2: Yeah, in Bali. Yeah.
1: Righto.
2: But it's close.
1: Yeah, yeah. Well, it's an animal.
2: Yeah. I don't even drink coffee the best of time, but of course overseas. Oh, let me have a go.
1: Just one clear thing here is don't eat it if it's don't drink it if it's from a bat.
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0: Mitch Gailey and Emily Jade with you. And if you love dinosaurs, you're going to be listening up very, very shortly. But right now, EJ.
1: Female octopuses will strangle and eat males who annoy them when they aren't in the mood. That's the headline that caught my eye.
2: I'd be so dead by now.
1: Female octopuses.
2: If I was Oscar the octopus, I'd be like, here lies Oscar. He was annoying.
0: Yeah, so 15.
1: So female octopuses, particularly species like the blue-lined octopus, are known to kill and consume males, sometimes including acts that resemble strangulation. Females wrap arms around a male's mantle to prevent it from taking in water, causing suffocation before eating them, often driven by a need for sustenance or to protect their eggs. Females may kill, strangle, or eat males that approach them when not receptive to mating. Observations have shown females wrapping arms around males' mantle for several minutes, restricting their oxygen intake. And it's similar to some spiders. Female octopuses can also consume their mates to provide sustenance.
2: All these things with eight legs that are doing this.
0: Something to do.
2: Yeah, thank God it's not two-legged people.
1: No. Well, that's
2: we'd
1: what it
2: be
1: is.
2: In trouble.
1: The headline is female octopuses will strangle and eat males who annoy them when they're out in the mood. I came here for the comments.
2: Oh, you would have eaten Jared a long time ago.
1: Yeah. Came here for the comments is just one word that I wanted to read.
2: Right.
1: My spirit animal.
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0: Scaly and Emily Jade. And coming up, EJ is going to be getting into a bit of research for mums. But right now, Gaily.
1: I want to talk about the T-Rex, most famous, would you say? The most famous?
2: Yeah. Dinosaur.
1: All dinosaurs.
2: He gets all the movies.
1: Yeah, it really does. Mm. So basically over a period of time, because this research is part thereof why they had little arms, right? But the original T-Rex, they're thinking, had longer arms.
2: Oh.
1: But then they found out that fighting other bigger dinosaurs, the arms to grapple and use were non-existent because the T-Rex worked out through evolution that it was better off using its strong neck and head as a battering ram.
2: Yes.
1: And then its bite power did all the damage. So it started doing that, not needing its arms.
2: Yeah.
1: So over time, just the old thing of, use it or lose it.
2: Yeah.
1: The arms evolved and started getting smaller. Now, here's the other thing, and you can't unsee this.
2: Okay, I'm ready. That was going to be funny.
1: They found out that T-Rexes ran on tippy toes.
2: Oh!
1: And if you think about running on tippy toes with those little jazz heads, can you imagine a dinosaur chasing on the tippy toes running around?
2: Don't catch me!
1: But here's the other thing. They said that they thought that they used to take 25 years to get fully grown. They worked out it's actually 4 decades. So at 40,
2: so
1: they reached their bigger size.
2: Right.
1: But the arms kept on shrinking. And they said the equivalent of where the arms ended up on the T-Rex would see in a human's case that a man would have arms 30 centimetres long. So also there is research suggesting with this sort of thing in mind that if a man had arms of 30 centimetres long, that the word wanker wouldn't have been discovered because he can't reach it.
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9: Good morning, Alana McIntyre here with the latest. The war between the US and Iran looks closer to ending. The Iranian foreign minister says a deal has not been closer. Pakistan's prime minister has confirmed the final text of the agreement has now been reached. Earlier, Donald Trump warned Iran that they better get their act together fast. One Nation has gone ahead with its fundraiser, but at a different location in Melbourne, surrounded by police. Pauline Hanson says One Nation moved the fundraiser because they needed a bigger venue. She denied safety fears.
10: Why have you changed locations?
11: Because too many people booked for the other location. We had too many bookings, people wanting to come, so that's why we had to change the location.
9: Pauline Hanson spoke about crime and gangs in Victoria ahead of the state election. Elon Musk says he gave SpaceX a less than 10% chance of succeeding as he enters trillionaire status. The AI and rocket company is now officially a publicly traded company on the NASDAQ, with shares jumping almost 20% on debut. A driver has been charged in Western Sydney after he allegedly tried to attack police with a large knife at Mount Pritchard. Singer Duffy has been seen out and about in Wales. It's the first time she's been seen in public in more than 15 years since she was drugged and sexually assaulted in a horrific kidnapping. And Mr. Beast has made YouTube history, the content creator becoming the first to surpass 500 million subscribers.
8: Ampol Hallett Place. Best takeaway curries in town. Phone orders and takeaway.
9: The Suns have now lost three in a row. They were defeated by the Cats last night, going down by 45 points. Suns coach Damien Hardwick says they just weren't good enough.
12: We had ample opportunities. I thought we just didn't take them inside 50. I thought we kicked relatively poor at goal, missed opportunities of connection inside 50, and I thought they kicked some unbelievable goals.
9: Co-host Canada have rescued a 1-1 draw in their World Cup opener with Bosnia-Herzegovina, and McLaren's Lando Norris has finished fastest in free practice ahead of the Barcelona Grand Prix.
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18: On the Eastern Air Peninsula, a cloudy one with a very high chance of rain, most likely during the morning and afternoon, with some north to northwesterly winds, 25 to 35 kilometres per hour. Becoming light in the morning, then becoming southerly, 15 to 20 kilometres per hour in the middle of the day, with top temperatures in Cleve, 16, and Kimber, also with a top of 16. On the Lower Air Peninsula, a partly cloudy one with a very high chance of rain, most likely in the morning, with some northwest to southwesterly winds, 20 to 30 kilometres per hour, tending south to southwesterly, 15 to 25 kilometres per hour during the morning, then becoming a light in the evening. Top temperatures in Coffin Bay, 18, Cummins 16, and Port Lincoln with a top of 17.
0: Y'all know what this is all about.
8: The weekend is on, and so are these guys. This is Gayley and Emily Jade.
10: Hello. If you want smart children, I'm going to tell you exactly what to do.
19: There you go.
10: Okay, it's something that everybody can do.
19: You worked out the code.
10: Yes, it is. It's a genetic crack in the code.
19: There you go.
10: Well, sort of genetic.
19: I'm going to talk about, first of all, Apex, the movie.
10: Yep.
19: On Netflix. This is going bunter. Some statistics on that.
10: Even you saying it makes the song.
19: My Chemical Romance.
10: That's Chemical Romance.
19: How many songs can we say with chemical in it? Anyway, I got it wrong once. And maybe several times.
10: Yep.
19: And also, what not to do at Woolworths.
10: Okay, that's all coming up.
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0: Gailey and Emily Jade. And coming up, Gailey's got some statistics on one of our favourite movies, Apex. But right now, EJ.
1: Okay, I've got really interesting research if you want to have smart children, smart babies.
2: All right.
1: And this is out of the University of Copenhagen. High doses of vitamin D3 while pregnant may be linked to improved brain function in your child. So the University of Copenhagen were studying mothers in Denmark, and they found that those who took the high dose of vitamin D3 during pregnancy were more likely to have kids with higher visual memory, verbal memory, and mental flexibility at age 10 compared to mothers who took a standard dose of vitamin D3. So they took a higher version of it. And they say that this evidence links vitamin D intake during pregnancy with childhood cognition.
2: Right.
1: Now, I have heard a lot about this lately. And so, you know, when you're having a baby and you fall pregnant and they tell you to take all the different things that you need to take.
2: Yes.
1: Doctors are starting to say a little bit more vitamin D. And I actually have a personal link to this. So when I was trying for Teddy and I had a 7-year IVF journey to get him, and every time you have to go for another round of IVF, you have to get a referral from your GP, right? And so my GP, I went to him and it was like the last sort of referral that I got that I know now to be the last. And he said to me, I'm tired of writing these referrals for you. Like, you should be pregnant by now. He's like, what are they doing? And I said, oh, well, they're doing all the things, you know. And he said, you know what, can I take a more holistic look at what's happening to you? I'm going to send you off for a bunch of tests and then I'm just going to do my bit to help you to then help your IVF doctor. So, rightio. So I was super, super, super low in vitamin D, almost non-existent.
2: There you go.
1: So then he started giving me vitamin D injections and a few other little things, but the vitamin D was the big thing. And then the next round of IVF, I fell pregnant with Teddy. And interestingly, when we were discussing it, he said, when your body's low on something, it's protecting itself. So it's not thinking about, you know, making life. It's protecting itself. So perhaps you were so low on vitamin D, it was a part of the journey, right?
2: Okay, right.
1: What's interesting, though, is that Teddy is my smartest kid. Like, I know I shouldn't.
2: You really want to say that?
1: But you know how smart he is.
2: Yeah, he's smart.
1: You know how smart he is. And it was all that vitamin D. Like, he's almost genius smart, right? So I just need to apologize to Millie.
3: Yeah. Not enough D.
2: The first thing that came to my mind when you were in the middle of that was, oh, Mum.

0: Gailey and Emily Jade. And Gailey, you want to talk about one of our favourite movies right now?
1: This is really successful and something that we've really been covering on this show. I'm going to play some music and you'll know exactly what show we're talking about.
2: Everything getting harder to find. Everybody jumping out of their mind. Everybody going out of their skin. See, we get to the end, but that's where we begin. You feel it? Mannequins, and we breaking the mold.
3: Apex.
1: Of which we've renamed several times as APEC, but I don't know why. But
3: yeah, we're
1: APEX.
3: Trying to get through the line fast at the airport, the APEC line.
1: We've covered this movie a lot, so it's almost a show movie, I'd say.
3: Yes.
1: The way that we've gone on about it. So there's been several shows that we've covered different things about it. So today is no different. I have some details on it.
3: Oh, great. And
1: some
3: how successful
1: details.
3: Been.
1: And yep. We like this because it was filmed in Australia in the Blue Mountains. Eric Banner's in it and other Australian actors. So there was some work here for a lot of Australians, even though the main Australian in it was an Englishman.
3: I know. Still to this day, he was so good.
1: But he did. Like, I know. If you were casting that, and people were saying, why didn't you pick an Australian? You would actually at least say, well, there you go.
3: Yeah.
1: His performance is outstanding. So, and I think, you know, Australians and other actors get to act as Americans. We can't complain too much.
3: True.
1: Like, how many times have we seen Australian actors with American accents?
3: All the time.
1: Yeah, all the time. Thank
3: I
1: you.
3: I still feel like Sam Worthington could have done it.
1: Not nearly as good.
3: Don't you reckon?
1: No. Nah.
3: Okay. Because he'd play the nice guy first really well. Oh. Like, where you going, love? Want the hard way or the easy way?
1: Stop it. I don't think I can look at him the same way if you
3: now
1: keep
3: you're
1: that
3: up. You're going to look at him like a serial killer.
1: Stop it. No, he's a bit of a legend. Okay, so Netflix's biggest survival thriller surges to 100 million views in under a month. Isn't that great?
3: Yep, it's all us.
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0: Gailey and Emily Jade coming up. Gailey had an absolute disaster in Woolworths, but right now, EJ.
1: I didn't want to get out of bed today, and I suspect a lot of people don't either. But I thought if you need to call in sick.
2: What have you got?
1: I've got some names for I don't want to get out of bed. Are you ready? In beditis.
2: Yes.
1: Yeah. Sorry,
2: now, you've
1: boss.
2: Got to run it quickly.
1: Okay. Sorry, boss. I can't come into work today. I've got in-bed-itis.
2: Yeah. In-bed-itis.
0: In-bed-itis is good.
1: Yeah, what about I've got pajamonia?
2: Pajamonia. Like, hey, run it together fast.
1: Oh, God. So I'm so cold and sick. I've got pajamonia. Pajamonia.
2: And yeah. They would say, well, okay. What's that? So what is pajamonia?
1: Yeah. In my pajamas.
0: Yes.
1: Too sick to get out of my pajamas.
2: What it is you've inhaled something from the fabric of a pajama that's just come over. And apparently it gets in your lungs and you get a pneumonia from it. Yeah. And it is thus pajamonia.
1: What about bed lag? I've got bed lag.
0: Bed lag.
1: That's what I felt like this morning. I couldn't get out of bed. Okay, what about dunaria?
0: If you said that fast enough, they'd probably go, okay, no worries.
2: Dunaria.
1: Sorry, boss, I can't get it.
2: What does that mean? Well, I'll just crap the bed.
1: What about pillow attachment disorder?
0: Have you had
1: Duna deficiency panic disorder?
2: Yes.
0: If you use the acronym,
1: yeah,
0: maybe you get away with it.
1: I've got DDPD.
2: I've got DDPD.
1: DDPD.
2: Oh, what's that? Oh, you've not heard of DDPD?
1: Oh, I don't want to tell you, mate.
2: Yeah, you don't want to know about it.
1: Acute horizontalitis. That could be naughty, though.
2: Yeah, that might be. Finish up and get yourself to work.
1: Yes.
2: Yes.
0: Have a shower first.
2: That's right.
1: And blanket dependency syndrome. Any of those good?
2: Good, bring your blanket into work.
1: Yeah.
2: So I think the early ones.
0: The first one.
2: I think you came out really strongly. Dunaria probably.
1: I think dunaria is the best.
2: In the midsection did well, but the end ones, you're getting your ass back into work.
1: I will go over it again just in case. In-beditis, dunaria, bed lag, pajamonia, blanket dependency syndrome, acute horizontalitis, bedingitis. Pillow attachment disorder, Duna deficiency panic disorder, and the one I really wanted to say was get itis.
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0: we're going to buy a dip, it should be corn relish.
1: It's a pretty good one.
0: It's a good dip.
1: Mm.
0: So the corn dip in the fridge with the door that you have to open up is on the lower shelf. I went in to grab a corn dip, but this gentleman was a little bit in the way. Now, this man was probably younger than me. I'd say he was probably about 40 to 45. Quite a strong-looking bloke, but a little bit rotund, and had a butt that looked like that he could pack a punch.
1: Okay.
0: And the reason why I'm explaining that to you is he was looking in the door next to where I was looking. So when I went down low to pick up the corn relish, my head was near his well-ampled backside.
1: Okay. Couldn't you have waited?
0: Well, no, you've got to keep moving.
1: Okay.
0: My head was there and he did what you're thinking he did.
1: He fluffed. Really?
0: He let Fluffy off the chain and there was a bit of bounce in that bad boy.
1: Did he not know you were there?
0: He, I think at first I thought he didn't know I was there. But this is the thing. I went, whoa.
1: So you did?
0: Not loud. I just went, whoa. Grabbed my corn relish dip, put it in the thing. He was gone. He was walking. I could see his shoulders bouncing. That guy was laughing.
1: Oh, really?
0: He farted in my face at Woolworths.
1: And laughed.
0: I think it's funny, but I'm also traumatised.
1: I would be.
0: I was looking. I wanted eye contact when I... because
1: no eye contact. Pink eye.
0: No, I didn't want eye contact then. I wanted to look at him in the eye. He was in the fast the section where he's serving himself out, and I was over waiting in the queue behind the checkout people, and I didn't take my eyes off him. He didn't look at me once. I didn't get any closure, but I say fair play to him.
1: And also, I'm going to share it on the radio.
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7: Good morning, Alana McIntyre here with the latest. Elon Musk has become the world's first trillionaire. SpaceX making its debut on the New York stock market. The world's richest man speaking at the opening bell.
8: I give SpaceX less than a 10% chance of succeeding at all, to be clear. In fact, I told people this. I said, look, we're probably going to fail, but, you know, we should give it a try.
7: Police have pinned down a man at the One Nation fundraiser in Melbourne. The man was understood to be a One Nation supporter and was put into a police car.
9: He wants to stop the masses of the third world flooding into this nation and restore a white Australia.
7: On Nine there, Pauline Hanson has denied moving the event to a different venue in Melbourne because of protesters, saying One Nation just needed a bigger venue. A man has been charged after he allegedly pulled out a large knife at police in Western Sydney after a police pursuit. Almost 20% of Australians over 55 say they're using cash, according to a new report. Experts say using cash can be a way to budget during the cost of living crisis. Kmart has announced some changes that will make some shoppers breathe a sigh of relief. The retail giant's going to move its registers back to the exit to make shopping easier. And Mr. Beast has broken a YouTube record. He's now the first individual creator to surpass 500 million subscribers. Mr. Beast saying when he grew up, he didn't have much at all, and he's told people to chase their dreams.
4: Ampol Hallett Place. Best takeaway curries in town. Phone orders and takeaway.
7: 10 straight for the Cats at home. Geelong beating the Suns last night by 45 points. Patrick Dangerfield praising Connor O'Sullivan on 7.
10: He's a pretty good pick. He's a pretty good pick. He's there's few players that you say will play sort of 15 to 20 years, and he's hopefully going to be one of those for us.
7: At the World Cup, the US side received a phone call from President Donald Trump ahead of their opener with Paraguay.
11: I think you've got a really good chance of going all the way. I just want to wish you a lot of luck.
7: The Canadians drew 1-1 with Bosnia.
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15: Starting off on West Coast waters and westerly winds to 20 knots, turning southwesterlies to 25 knots by the middle of the day, seas to 2 metres and the swell southwesterlies to 2.5 metres. On central waters and westerly winds to 25 knots, turning southwesterlies to 25 knots in the early afternoon, seas to 2 metres and the swell westerlies to 2.5 metres, tending southwesterlies to 2.5 metres by early tonight. And on Spencer Gulf waters, westerly winds to 20 knots, reaching up to 25 knots south of Port Newell to Port Victoria in the afternoon. and winds turning southwesterlies in the late afternoon. Seas to 1.5 metres, increasing to 2 metres in the south of Port Neal to Port Victoria during the afternoon, and the swell south to southwesterlies below 1 metre.
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15: On the West Coast, a partly cloudy day today with a very high chance of showers. East of Ceduna, medium chance elsewhere, and west to northwesterly winds to 30 kilometres per hour, tending west to southwesterlies by the middle of the day and becoming light by tonight. Daytime temps reaching between 17 and 21 degrees. On the Eastern Air Peninsula, partly cloudy, very high chance of showers for the morning and the afternoon, westerly winds to 30 kilometres per hour, daytime temps reaching between 16 and 19 degrees. And to the lower EP, partly cloudy with very high chance of showers for the morning and the afternoon, west to southwesterly winds to 35 kilometres per hour, daytime temps reaching around 18.
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Fallout Boy. I'm Magic 89.9. It's the EP's hit music station. It's Riz here, and we are live down here for an awesome day. It is the Sports Power Superstores Mega Storewide Stock Take Sale. Starts today and goes through until tomorrow. Now, this is very, very exciting. I'm a kid in a candy store here. I love this place because I love my sport, and you're going to love it as well. So there's already some people that are coming in that know about the sale, but for those that don't, basically, store-wide, you're going to have savings all over the place. So, talking 30% off footwear, clothing and hats, 30% off tennis and cricket gear, 30% off basketballs, soccer balls, netballs and footballs. And then everything else that doesn't fall under that bracket is minimum 10% off. So it is a massive store-wide sale as well, with a focus on 30% off different areas of the store. It's going to be a great day. Some of the footwear they've got here is incredible. I think they've got some of the best brands here. So, you know, brands like PE Nation, I love my ASICs. They got ASICs in store, New Balance, those sorts of brands. 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So people are starting to come down here. 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We've also, throughout today, we have got four $50 vouchers to give away. So that is also huge. So come on down. We're opposite Kmart. You know where we are. Superstore Port Lincoln, Sports Power Superstore Port Lincoln for the mega store-wide stock takes. We're here until 11 as well. So come on down and say g'day to us. We're all flying. Doctors are here too, so you can get yourself a donut after you make a purchase. But today is the day, so get on down, come say g'day, and come and save store-wide here at Sports Power Superstore, Port Lincoln. Going to be chatting with some of the crew as well throughout the morning. I said it.

0: Alex Warren on Magic 89.9. It's the EP's hit music station, and we are live down here at Sports Power Superstore, Port Lincoln. And joining me is Katie Reaper. Hello, Katie. How are you?
1: I'm very good, Riz. How are you?
0: I'm very good, and I'm very happy that the rain has stayed away for this, which is really, really good.
1: Exactly. We were just saying this morning, rain's okay, wind isn't. So,
0: wind isn't, yeah. Now, very, very exciting day for you guys.
1: It is, it is. So it's our annual mega stock take store-wide sale. So absolutely everything is on sale today down at Sports Power. And we also continue the sale on tomorrow as well. So it's a two-day only mega event.
0: Yeah, so get in this weekend. Now, I wanted to talk to you about some of the shoes, because you've got some, like, the shoes wall that you have at the back there, I think is the best in Port Lincoln.
1: So since we took over as owners 18 months ago, we've increased our shoe stock by about 60 to 70%. Today and tomorrow, you can get 30% off football boots, running shoes, walking shoes, netball shoes, kids' shoes, adult shoes, absolutely everything. And we stock all the big brands. So we've got Hoka, Asics, Brooks, New Balance, Nike, you name it, we've got it on the wall.
0: Yeah, Adidas as well, yeah.
1: Thanks, Harriet.
0: You actually did mention something that was like, because I was saying to you off air a little bit earlier, because I was like, yeah, my parents hated me when I was a kid because they'd always have to buy new school shoes or new footwear. So you were like, it's a good opportunity to come in and like stock up on the next year that your kid's growing up.
1: That's right. We see a lot of parents come in, and if the kid is in a size 5, they'll come and buy a size 6 on sale. So 30% off is a big saving, and stock that shoe away until their kid's ready to wear it. We're grateful for all the kids who have growing feet, because that keeps us in business.
0: Yeah, I'm sure you do love it. Wanted to ask you as well, because you've got a lot of merch. I don't know if you realise tomorrow is like game 5 of the NBA finals, and the Socceroos are also playing. So you guys have got a lot of merch inside that you can come in and buy. I noticed a fair bit of Socceroos gear here.
1: Yeah, we do. We've got all the new Socceroos branded footballs in. We have heaps of Mitchell & Ness and New Era basketball caps as well. And we've got lots of Mitchell & Ness outfits as well. So we've got a strong representation for the NBA and also the Socceroos as they head into the World Cup.
0: Yeah, and some Tilly's gear in there. I did see some Tilly's gear.
1: Yeah, we cater for the girls, as you know. I'm very strong supporter of female sport.
0: Yep.
1: So we cater for the girls. And saying that, we're the only stockist in the country, retail-wise, that stock Adelaide Thunderbirds merchandise. So
0: in the country?
1: That's in the country. Oh. That's through my connections, having worked for the Adelaide Thunderbirds and the Melbourne Vixens for a number of years. So come on in and get that gear. You don't have to head to a game, and you don't have to go online. And Adelaide Thunderbirds gear is 20% off for the next 2 days.
0: Oh, how good. Yeah, it is. We saw, like, there was, like, this, like, is it called a clutch?

0: proud to stock a very quality brand in PE Nation, which we brought in about 12 months ago, which was a huge win for Sports Power. That is also 20% off for the next 2 days. So we're talking jackets that are very expensive, but they last an absolute lifetime. So to come in and get a bargain on those items, you need to get in quick, because we've actually had probably the busiest start to our sales this morning, and a lot of that stuff is running out the door.
1: Yeah, how good. Now, just before I let you go as well, I need to ask you something. Your social media account, who's running that?
0: Well, look, we've never worked in retail before, but it's a means to get me home to my hometown of Port Lincoln, and I have a pretty active brain.
1: Yeah.
0: I watch a lot of things on Instagram and social media, and I look at things and I think we could do that.
1: Mm.
0: It provides us a little bit of fun and entertainment, and you know, keeps us doing something outside of just unpacking boxes. And we love serving customers, but that gives us something fun to do. And you know, we hear all the time that people love it, so that's the most important thing.
1: Yeah, I think there was a couple that come to mind. I think you posted one the other day of like the mannequins that go walk about at night time or something like
0: Look,
1: that.
0: I'm not going to lie. People thought that I'd actually gone and placed some mannequins around the store, but I've become quite creative with AI as well. So, I didn't go and place them all around the store. That was a quick chat GPT image in,
1: yep,
0: and it spat it out. But it's all fun and games. And to be fair, in this store, when the lights do go out, it is a little bit creepy.
1: It's a bit creepy. Then the other one I saw, this was ages ago, but it stuck with me. It was like, you were at the bottom of the stairs asleep, and then there's like Steve just stepping over you with the golf sticks as well.
0: Well, it was actually me pretending to have fallen down the stairs and hurt myself, and it was, you know, replicating that it was a Saturday morning and I wasn't going to get in the way of Steve and going to play golf, so he just stepped over me and tried not to wake me up.
1: It was so funny. You guys are great on the socials. If you haven't checked it out, check them out on the socials, because it is very, very funny. Now, just finally for those people out there, it's a huge day, it's a huge weekend with all the savings that we've got.
0: It absolutely is. So it's 30% off footwear, clothing and hats. We've got 30% off tennis and cricket gear, 30% off all sports balls, so that's basketball, soccer, netball and football. Everything else is a minimum of 10%, so it's up to 30%. There are huge savings, and like I said, come in and stock up. Stock up ready for Christmas, stock up ready for term three of school. Shoes only generally last kids 6 months, so we're probably up to that second pair. And also the first 100 customers today, because we have the Royal Flying Doctor Service donut van, which is we're proud to have them here and help them fundraise. First 100 customers get a free donut.
1: Oh, wow. That's huge. Yeah. Okay. Well, then, yeah, get down here and get them. Now, how much are the hats today?
0: So hats are 30% off. Last year, we have a gorgeous staff member who processed a few hats at about 90% off, and she'll never live that down.
1: Yeah. I mean, I keep saying I'm happy to pay you guys the difference on that.
0: Riz was wearing a lovely hat from Sports Tower that cost him about $5.
1: Yeah. So. Still got it as well. Katie, thank you so much for jumping. But I'm sure we'll grab you a little bit later on as well. yeah, at Sports Power Superstore Port Lincoln for the mega store wide stock take sale coming today and tomorrow only.